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That's Brandy sitting up in my room. And speaking of sitting, you might have some money sitting somewhere with your name on it. I'll tell you how to find out if some money somewhere in the Louisiana Treasury has your name on it. Coming up after the latest from Tank, here's SZA on Q106.5.

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0: We're Baton Rouge's station for the best in R&B and throwbacks. We are Q106.5 Take with Yes right here inside of the VIP section. Now listen, now is the kind of reminder you want to hear before it's too late. If you filed your Louisiana taxes and you're still waiting on a refund, or maybe you forgot all about it, there could be money sitting in the state's system that you can still claim. The Louisiana Department of Revenue says more than $17 million in tax refunds remains unclaimed, and thousands of taxpayers have already received letters letting them know their money is waiting. So if you got one of those notices in the mail, don't toss it to the side. You have until this coming Friday, as in tomorrow, to claim your refund before those dollars are transferred to the state's unclaimed property division. You can head over to revenue.louisiana.com/unclaimed refund and check out the instructions, or complete the notice you received and send it back. Okay? More of your favorites are on the way. I'm Tico Fox, and we are Q106.5.
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Hi, I'm Howard Hewitt. 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

0: Thanks, Mr. Howard. 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

Rihanna hasn't released a studio album since 2016, but somehow the hits just keep working overtime. Just ahead, we'll talk about how she's received a massive streaming milestone on Spotify. That's coming up after Victoria Monet is Genuine with Differences on Q106.5.

0: 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We are Q106.5, and listen, Rihanna really doesn't have to release an album to stay in the conversation. Her catalog is still doing numbers years later, and now she has another streaming record to add to the resume. Rihanna has become the female artist with the most songs to surpass and surpass 2 billion streams on Spotify, with 8 tracks reaching that incredible mark. And we're talking about songs that have basically become part of the soundtrack of our lives. We found Love, Umbrella, Diamonds, Stay, Love on the Brain, and more. Her catalog has now generated more than 61 billion Spotify streams collectively. Let that sink in. 61 billion. And the crazy part, we're still waiting on that 9th album. Since 2016, Rihanna has been building the Fenty empire, making major appearances, and occasionally giving fans just enough to keep everybody asking, when is this album coming? So whenever she decides to drop it, you already know the streaming numbers are going to be bananas. Okay, got more of your favorites on the way. Hang tight for Leon Thomas, Tony James, along with Lettucey. Also coming up next hour, SWV, Beyonce off the request lines, and more of your favorites. I'm Tico Fox. And
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says your beauty routine should do more than look good. It should have a reason behind it. I'll tell you exactly what he means by that coming up. Here's Coco Jones. Here we go on Q106.5.

0: from Baton Rouge's Station 4, the best in R&B and throwbacks. We are Q106.5. I know you like it. Off the request lines, that's the latest from Johnny Gill. A dance, a kiss. I am Tico Fox, and Pharrell Williams is actually bringing that same intentional mindset he puts into music and fashion into skincare, believe it or not. His Human Race line has created around the idea that taking care of yourself doesn't have to mean having a complicated routine. Working with dermatologist Dr. Ellen Jones, Pharrell focused on straightforward formulas and ingredients that actually serve a purpose. And he says making something look simple can actually be the hardest part. His bigger vision, well, beauty products that perform, better formulas, and customers who really understand what they're putting on their skin. Are you willing to try something from the Human Race line? I'm in for it. You know, Pharrell's kind of fly. You know, he's not just going to give you no anything. You might be shining like a diamond. I'm just saying. Got more of your favorites on the way. Keep it locked, y'all. I'm Tico Fox, and we are Q106.
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The Jaguars are headed back to the Bluff, and we want to put your family and you and your friends, whomever, right in the stands. 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

0: That's the latest from Jay Brown, late on Baton Rouge's station for the best in R&B and throwbacks. 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
2: Love King forever. 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

0: 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The latest from Raheem Devon, The Pleasure Would Be Mine. It is definitely Virgo season, and they're definitely making their presence known. And somebody out there is celebrating another trip around the sun. Got to give a very special birthday shout out to Miss Jacqueline Thomas. Hope your day was filled with love and smiles. That's coming from your entire family and on my celebrity list this evening. August Alsina, celebrating his 33rd birthday on today. Solo Dolo, no more on my list. So whether you're keeping things low-key or making some serious birthday memories, this one's for celebrating. I'm making the rest of the show your birthday soundtrack, so hang tight. More of your favorites are on the way. 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

to my girl Tanisha and her crew jamming on the job out there in Prairieville on this evening. 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

0: the latest from Rhapsody. It's called Apple Juice right here inside of the VIP section on Q106.5. It's about time for me to work my way on out of here. But guess what? I'm going to catch you guys on tomorrow as we usher in a very long Labor Day weekend. Okay, not long, an extra day, but I'll take it. Hey, however it comes, right? So until then, enjoy the rest of your evening. More great music is on the way. And don't forget to start your morning off right here with the Ricky Smiley Morning Show from 5 a.m. to 9 a.m. on Q106.5.
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2: Sweetheart, I've been trying so hard to get over you. 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
1: 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Just play the game one way. You hit a ball in the gap, run. 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
3: 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Do I still have a claim?
4: That is a great question. 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Idea being, if the victim has a pre-existing physical condition, such as a disease, like degenerative disc disease, or some previous bodily injury, he or she could have an increased susceptibility to new injuries. The accident can also aggravate or worsen a pre-existing condition, and unfortunately, these aggravated conditions or pre-existing conditions typically make it a little bit more difficult to resolve a bodily injury claim with an insurance company. 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

0: Get our day started, and here's a prayer with Grammy Award winner Ja'Kalen Carr. Good morning, Ja'Kalen.
1: Hello, everyone. It is Ja'Kalen Carr. Listen, we got to pray. Father God, in the name of Jesus, I thank you today for peace. There are people who's listening whose minds have been filled with worry, stress, anxiety, uncertainty, and questions about tomorrow. Some are even concerned about their finances. But Father, I give you glory now that whether their worries are about family, health, relationships, or things that are beyond their control, I thank you that your peace has been released to them and you're causing your peace to settle them. I thank you now for quieting every racing thought. Thank you for calming every troubled heart. Help us to not become consumed by what might happen tomorrow. Instead, trust you one day at a time. Thank you for teaching us how to rest in your promises and not our own fears. Reminding us that worry does not change our future, but trusting you changes how we walk through it. We give you glory that today is going to be a good day because we trust you. It's in Jesus' name I pray. We all say together, amen. Thank you so much, Ricky, for allowing me to pray. Y'all have a beautiful day.
0: That was Grammy Award winning Ja'Kalen Carr. It's time for the praise break right here on the Ricky Smiley Morning Show.

love this morning, y'all. Nothing without you. Jason Nelson, y'all. Rick Smiley Morning Show. I hope y'all enjoyed that right there, y'all. You know what we do on Fridays, y'all, for the rest of my life, y'all. Come on.

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1: Yes, sir, y'all, for the rest of my life. I hope y'all enjoyed that one this morning. You know we do that one every Friday, y'all. All right, y'all, got your front page coming up next, y'all. Happy Friday, everybody, man. God is so good. God is so good this morning, y'all. Every morning, here's PJ Morton.

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1: All right, 26 minutes after the hour, y'all got your front page right here. Afridis, good morning.
2: Good morning, Ricky. It's Friday, September 4th. Here's what's going on in the news. The Middle East conflict may be nowhere near over despite talk of winding down. The Pentagon is reportedly extending deployments of U.S. troops in the region into March of next year, with roughly 50,000 American service members currently on alert or deployed across the Middle East. Now, some warship crews, air defense units, and paratroopers are being kept in place longer than originally planned. And senior military leaders have reportedly warned Defense Secretary Pete Hegseth that that prolonged Iran operation is putting a strain on U.S. military readiness around the world. So while Washington talks about an end game, Pentagon looks like it's preparing for this thing to keep on going. Elsewhere, the Lindsay Clancy murder trial has brought even more courtroom drama. Clancy admits she killed her three kids, her young children, in 2023, but says postpartum psychosis left her not criminally responsible. The jury's already come back and said they cannot agree, and both times the judge sent them right back. Then yesterday, four-person claimed one juror was refusing to follow the law on reasonable doubt, so Clancy's attorney wanted that juror removed, but the judge said no, questioned everybody, repeated the rules, and sent him right back again. That had people saying, wait, how many chances do they get? But in Massachusetts, judges can use something called a Tui Rodriguez instruction, basically one final push to reach unanimous verdict before declaring a mistrial. For info on these stories and more, go to RickySmileyMorningShow.com. Now, here's a look at sports.
3: Rock T, the sports genius, is in the building.
4: Lewis, end zone, touchdown, Colorado! Yeah, man! How about them Colorado Buffaloes, man? They find a way to get the dub last night. They beat Georgia Tech 14-13 after scoring the late touchdown right there. Georgia Tech missed a field goal that was actually blocked by Colorado special teams. Deion Primetime Sanders after the game.
5: We come out strong on special teams and to make it happen, so it don't wash it. We still are not satisfied with that, but I'm happy overall with the victory.
4: Yeah, man.
1: That's a big victory. That's Georgia Tech.
4: Come on, man. By any means necessary. Brad, what you got coming up next in the hot spot?
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0: legendary artists who helped shape R&B and soul, with the artists carrying the culture forward. Details on hosts, performers, and honorees will be coming in the next few weeks, and I will definitely keep y'all posted. The last Soul Train Awards were hosted by Keke Palmer in 2023. 2 years later, in 2025, BET announced that the Soul Train Awards were suspended, both of them. So the awards will air November 27th, and I'm so excited about that, because we used to look forward to going to the Soul Train Awards and getting Soul Train Awards. Like, it was a big deal, just like the Billboard Awards. So I'm glad it's coming back. And rest in peace to the iconic man. Don Cornelius created the Soul Train Awards. I just remember watching that growing up, and just it was one of my favorite things to watch us dance and just have a good time. The famous iconic Soul Train line, iconic.
1: Your life, so your childhood, right after Fat Albert went off.
0: Yes. Soul Train. Come on now. Yes, indeed. So I'm very glad that that is coming back. All right, y'all, moving on. Nick Cannon is reportedly taking Wilder Now on the road and leaving his traditional format with an in-studio audience. Now, the show's executive producer, Rip Michaels, says next season of Wildin' Out will be doing a tour live and taping it with episodes filmed in different cities across the country. The tour is expected to hit major cities like Miami, Chicago, Houston, Atlanta, Memphis, and New York. And producers plan to hold casting calls in each city, giving local comedians a chance to compete on the live show as well. So congratulations go out to Nick Cannon and Wildin' Out for taking that thing on the road. All right, y'all, we're going to wrap up the hotspot on that note, but if you miss any part of the show, make sure you check it out on the Ricky Smiley Morning Show podcast, available wherever you get your podcasts, and you can catch me on my social media at SoSoBrat. Coming up next, y'all, we got Rock T with that HBCU. No, who we rapping today, Rock T?
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6: 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We're going to always highlight, put a spotlight on our heroes and sheroes that attended or currently attend our historically black colleges and universities. We've been ahead to South Carolina State University, home of the Red and Blue Bulldogs. Shout out to the Marching 101 Marching Man, baby. Let's talk about one of y'all's former students. Grammy winner, musical mastermind, Charlton Singleton. Oh, yes, began his musical studies at the age of 3 on the piano. And then he mastered the organ and the violin and the cello. And some to say his favorite instrument of all time, the trumpet. Doing this during all of his elementary, middle school, and high school years. He received a Bachelor of Arts degree in musical performance at South Carolina State University. He co-founded the Charleston Jazz Orchestra. He turns a non-jazz person into an enthusiast after listening to his music one time. Oh, by the way, he's a founding member of the group Ranky Tanky. Shout out to the homie Charlton Singleton, a proud HBCU alum of South Carolina State University. If you didn't know, now you know. If you want me to highlight your favorite HBCU, hit us up on social media at HBCU.
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0: Michael Jackson, y'all. Oh, God, my kids. Boy, if they was in the car right now, they would have been in there. They would have took them, tell them, put their seatbelts on. They are obsessed with Michael Jackson. What you got this morning, Alfredas?
1: Okay, Ricky, you know what? We all feel like we get scammed here and there. But this one grandmother is going viral after trying to save money on dentures. Yeah, dentures, like teeth. And let's just say she got exactly what she paid for. 58-year-old Karen Soper bought a set of dentures off a Facebook ad for just $20.
2: Oh, you know what?
1: I don't know what she thought she was going to get, but when they got there...
0: How she know they fit? Don't you?
1: Exactly. Kinda, that's the whole
0: impression.
1: All of that, Ricky. You know so what? She says they look less like teeth and more like those Haribo gummy candies, yep. You know? And they weren't just ugly. Of course they wouldn't stay in her mouth, so she said they basically fell right out. So here's the thing. Karen lost her natural teeth about 20 years ago. She was hoping for an affordable way to get her smile back. Yeah. Instead, she got what she described as a mouthful of gummy bears. Oh. So, but, you know, maybe don't let Facebook ads be your dentist. She should have known better.
0: Yeah, if you ain't doing no impression, because everybody's size of their gums and whatever is different. Yeah. You have to do an impression. Then they have to make it so they can fit, whatever. They got all kind of programs where you could go and get your teeth right.
3: You can't or whatever, because technology is...
0: Huh?
4: You can't cut corners on your mouth. You got to play with that.
1: Yeah. That's one of those things we find out older, like, dang, I should have got that cavity.
4: You
1: got
4: to sell your car to get good teeth. You better sell your car to get you some good teeth.
1: Yes, they're important.
0: And my homeboy went and got some big-ass veneers, and then they got roasted so bad when he came over there to the class reunion. And he went and got them filed down. Now he look like, bruh, they filed them down too low.
2: Like chiclets?
1: Chiclets.
0: No, they don't look like chiclets no more. Like Tic Tacs. They went. They
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1: Half man, half woman.
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2: It's Gary, baby.
3: It is 5 minutes after the hour. Gary has the tea and the Kahlua of the day. Gary, what up?
4: Good morning, Ricky. Good morning, America. Good morning to you. It's Friday, a beautiful, beautiful day in the neighborhood. And here's what's happening in celebrity news. Y'all, the prayer awards are definitely being solicited for Janet Jackson. I don't know if y'all heard the shocking news, but Janet Jackson's ex, James DeBarge, and his brother, Jonathan Chico DeBarge, y'all, were arrested recently on drug charges after a traffic stop in Burbank, California. Now, they were saying that the brothers were arrested around 11 p.m., according to People. Now, they're saying that the police pulled the brothers over, y'all, for violation of the California Vehicle Code, a law enforcement source confirmed to People. Now, according to NBC4, James, y'all, was driving a beautiful Chevy Tahoe that was towing a beautiful Nissan SUV with Chico inside. Now, neither vehicle had license plates. Police discovered drugs, y'all, during the search. Now, the source tells People that James DeBarge was arrested on a suspicion of possession of a controlled substance, while Chico was arrested, y'all, on the same charge, y'all, and an outstanding warrant. Now, James is 63 years old. He's the ex-husband of Grammy-winning pop singer Miss Janet Jackson. Now, he is a former member of the boy singing group whose hits include I Like It, All This Love, Time Will Reveal, Love Me in a Special Way, and Rhythm of the Night. Now, Chico, y'all, was not a member of the DeBarge family group. He is best known, y'all, for his top 40 hit, Talk to Me, y'all. And people are saying it's a very sad thing that this would happen if Janet probably, you know, could have helped him out or whatever, you know, maybe.
5: I'm sure she tried.
6: Why would she help him out, Gary? They've been divorced for years. They've not been together for years.
4: Yeah, but you help your exes out no matter what. No, you still have the love.
6: No, you don't. They've all moved on with their lives years ago. She was with other people after that. And
4: anybody
6: in particular? Way after that.
4: Oh, really?
6: Jermaine Dupri way after that. And you know what? Allegedly, congratulations goes out to Janet Jackson, because I saw yesterday that she is allegedly engaged to Mustafa Farrakhan.
4: Oh, congratulations. Wow. So Louis Farrakhan's son.
6: Yes, we want her to be happy. She's an amazing person with a beautiful spirit, and we want everybody to be happy. So on a positive note, Gary, congratulations goes out to her, allegedly, if it's true. I'm not sure yet. Confirmed. But yeah. We see them together a lot, and they look very happy. So, yeah.
3: Stop them.
4: Peaches and Herb looked happy, too, but that don't mean they were. So just because you're together and look happy, that don't mean you're really happy. But congratulations to Janet, God. Though.
6: You had to add something negative.
4: Oh, well, no, that was positive.
0: We're positive now.
4: All right, speaking of positivity, moving on. R&B singer, y'all, Lloyd accidentally pulled a fan's wig off, y'all, during the concert in Detroit, y'all. They said the accident happened as Lloyd performed with Keisha Cole over the weekend. Now, the 40-year-old singer, y'all, went into an artist to get up close and personal with fans. After embracing an excited female fan, they say Lloyd returned to the stage with the woman's wig attached to his jacket.
6: Something on his arm or his watch or something, or his jewelry caught the lady's wig as he turned around.
4: Yes, they say
5: Lloyd Hammers.
4: They say he posted the footage on social media to prove y'all that the wig snatching wasn't intentional. Now her wig got caught on the button of his blazer, and he said, "When I walked away, honey, it came with me," he said on his Instagram thing.
6: And it looked like he didn't even know, Gary. He was like, "What is this hanging on my arm?" That's so funny.
4: But he needs to compensate her, though, because that's public humiliation.
6: Oh, no, Gary. That was an accident.
5: She needs a chin strap.
6: Clearly.
5: She need a Rydell chin strap.
6: Not a chin strap.
4: Oh, my God, y'all. But let's keep them lips up in prayer, honey, because I feel so bad for that woman. Now, just think about it. Now, she got to walk around, honey. People say, girl, that wasn't your hair. That was a wig, honey. She probably told people that was
6: She'll
4: her
6: be
4: hair.
6: All right. Ladies, put your wigs on tight and get some more sticky stuff.
4: Yeah, something. My Lord. How free you wear a wig?
7: Don't be cute.
4: Oh.
7: Who would buy a wig that looked like this?
5: Some Velcro.
4: Yeah, exactly. Some Velcro, honey, y'all. So we're going to keep them lifted out. And in my quick for free story, y'all, oh, my God, let's continue to pray for Kim Zolciak, baby. Her son, KJ, he is officially indicted, y'all, on 7 charges of stuff that they got him for. I'm like, my God, that boy ain't number 15 years old. And some of the stuff they said he did, that is ridiculous, honey, to his girlfriend's friend. But it's a sad situation. We're going to keep Kim lifted, honey. Hopefully Big Papa resurfaces all his daddy.
6: Big Papa, we ain't heard. Come on, that was the first Housewives, Gary.
4: Yeah, but Big Papa's still around.
6: That's Croy's son. I'm sure they'll figure out, you know, how to deal with the situation. Prayers go out to them because we love Kim Zolciak and Croy and their whole family. We don't wish bad on anybody, right, Gary?
4: Oh, honey, let me tell you something. I wouldn't dare, honey. I'm the Lord's child. I would never wish bad on nobody. Honey. Oh, wait a minute. Too late.
7: The Lord's child.
4: No, baby, honey, I would never, honey. I'm trying to see Jesus' face. But anyway, now that said and did, y'all know what time it is. Yes, honey, the Kahlua today, honey. Oh, my God, it's one of my favorite Kahlua today. My Kahlua today, y'all, is dragon breath. On the high end, you say dragon breath, and on the low, you say a beautiful monkey green. That's it for the day, y'all.
5: That's a beautiful Kahlua. Yes. All right, then. Appreciate that. Y'all give it up for Gary with the team. And our Gary, Dragon's Breath is a real color.
4: Yes, it is. It's a real color. If you go to your favorite expensive Kahlua paint store, you'll see that.
5: Yeah, it is. All right. I got your welcome call. Y'all get every 866-9-RICK-866-9-RICK-EY. 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

0: This is Jada calling from Charlotte, North Carolina. The bride on the way to Vegas. Wake up, bride crew. Wake up.
1: Ricky Smiley, morning show. Good morning.
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3: My name is Mimi. I'm calling from Houston, and I want to wake up my daughter, Amani. Wake up, wake up, wake up.
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0: y'all. Listen, man, the One Voyage Cruise is sailing out of Miami on October the 26th, and you still have time to book your cabins. And listen, if you have never been on a trip with the Morning Show, you do not know what you're going to be missing.
1: Oh, my God, Ricky, because we be cutting up. You know what I'm saying? Can I tell you, when we had that 90s party in Punta Cana, I had the best time of my life with Ja Lion on the one and twos. Man, he towed that thing up. We had a good old time. So, yes, you need to get your cabins now, right now, because we turning up on the One Voyage Cruise. You understand me? And me and my beautiful coming along to have a nice fireside chat about the way love goes. That's our book. You can find it anywhere books are sold. In case you need to catch up before we get started, we're going to talk about the ups and downs of love and relationships. We're going to be sitting down having intimate conversations with everybody. So bring your questions. We're going to give you our answers on how we still surviving, man. I am so excited.
2: Oh, yeah. Yeah. Hey, me and Crystal coming in that brag.
1: Yeah.
2: Behind T.I. will be in the building. Rick Ross performing. Keith Sweat, Teddy Riley, D.L. Hughley, Dougie Fresh, Tamar Braxton. Do I need to continue? Okay.
1: Yes. Keep going.
2: Wyclef Jean, Eric Benet, Pastor Mike Jr., Galen Carr, plus Southern Soul artist Fat Daddy gonna be in the house. A3 Fresh, King George, and you know we gonna line dance with Cupid all day long. Gary,
3: yes.
2: You got the tea party.
3: Yes, and then there's the tea party, baby. We're gonna be pouring some hot, hot celebrity tea, honey. We're gonna be talking about everybody. Yes, ma'am, honey. And you know what? So excited about it. I'm saving my money because I'm trying to buy some fascinators. So if the girls don't have a fascinator, I'm gonna be giving out fascinators, honey.
1: Oh,
3: yes,
1: Gary.
3: Yes, but
1: you buying something? Good,
3: but I know that's hard.
1: Oh,
3: but
1: my
3: yeah,
1: God.
3: Honey, I'm gonna buy some fascinators to give out. And you know what? I wanna have just a big party. We're gonna do the tea party, but I wanna have a karaoke like party, honey. I want the girls to talk, sing, and do whatever, because it's gonna be drag. Yeah, I remember when Don Cuddy used to say everything could be a drag.
4: Not a drag.
3: A stone gas. But anyway, child, I can't wait. And listen to y'all not be looking.
0: Girl, you gonna bring some of them same outfits that you've been doing those videos on?
3: I wish I would, baby. Oh, no, sir.
4: You don't repeat?
3: Honey. No, I don't repeat, honey. Those go back to the store. But nice. Anyway, child, honey,
4: awful.
3: Yes. But anyway, we're going to have a good time there, so I'm excited about it. But I will tell you this, I am working on my body because I want to wear my two-piece. So.
4: Are you kidding?
1: Oh, God.
4: The way you eat, please
0: don't wear a two-piece, but definitely work on your body.
3: Oh!
0: Listen, man, I got to tell you, man, I'm really, really excited, man. We're going to be broadcasting live in the morning, and we have concerts and parties all day long. Plus, we're going to be on Virgin Voyages Resilient Ladies. So, you listen, y'all. Y'all know it's going to be a sexy.

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0: man. I'm sorry. You know how your brain get ahead of where you actually, you know what I'm saying? My brain, like, that's that 88. That was a happy everybody. I'm trying to say happy Friday, everybody. That's what I was meant to say, man. Don't judge me, man. I'm just too excited.
1: Kind of like that happy everybody better.
0: It's a happy everybody. Happy Friday, everybody. I apologize for that, y'all. That's ADHD, but y'all know I had my medicine this morning. I love y'all, and there's absolutely nothing you can do about it. Jawline on the ones and twos, chicken and waffle mix going down. Ricky Smiley morning show. Hey, Jawline on the ones and twos. Black Tony, what's up, man?
2: Oh, Ricky.
0: Darius, what's up, boy?
2: Hey, how you doing?
0: Okay, I got excited about that, but what I'm saying, like, what's up, boy? Like, I'm really excited when you're supposed to be filling in for somebody that actually don't come in, and you calling, you filling in, calling us to tell us that you apparently not coming in, because if you was coming in, you would already be here.
1: That part.
2: Well, first of all, you can manifest a lot of stuff.
0: Uh-huh. Manifest what?
2: A lot of stuff. Words are powerful. Now, I was actually on my way, but how you speaking of me not coming in has really made me realize some. I done pulled over.
0: Wait a minute, Darius.
2: I'm just hear me out, Rick, man. And I just okay. really think we all need to think about something. I'm sitting in this car just as close to this job, and I just thought to myself, is it really worth it? Because I saw my aura light come on, and it ain't fair that these jobs asking so much, but ain't putting in. It's like we a family, but my aura light on, and I'm thinking this aura light would have never came on had I not been on my way to this damn job. I know it has to be the job using some of my oil. I mean, I just don't need it. Just taking so much from my life.
0: Did the oil light still come on? When the last time somebody oil light? Anybody drive a car with the oil light still come on?
1: Man, you drinking a lot of oil, Jack.
3: You need an oil change.
2: Let me tell you.
0: But when the last time anybody drive a car with an oil light still come on?
1: It's been a while. It's people don't change.
0: What kind of car you have, Darren? What kind of car you have?
2: A Nissan Elantra.
1: For years. Wait a minute.
2: What year?
1: Yeah.
2: See, this is the thing I'm talking about. We never would be even talking about my car if I didn't have to come up there. Because people ask, like last week, I was getting dropped off at work. Every time somebody get dropped off at work, they ask for $5. Now I'm on my way to the job, dropping myself off. What the job ain't finna give me no damn gas money. Why am I on my way up here and ain't nobody helping me?
0: That's not good. Well, what you say, Alfred?
4: You get paid. You get your paycheck, and that's how you get your
2: money. But it ain't enough. It's too much stuff. It's like brakes, work clothes. You got to find something to wear because Gary finna come in there in a damn contest, a fashion show.
4: That's true.
2: Ain't nobody trying to compete with him. I don't feel like putting on no clothes because Gary going to a radio show where people can't see him with a damn outfit on. I'm sick of it.
1: We got one problem, Darius.
0: Yeah.
2: What's that?
1: The Elantra is made by Hyundai, not Nissan.
4: Oh, no.
2: And then I know, so I tell you what, when I get there, I'm going straight to HR because you don't need to be trying to put me down at work. I don't know. Listen, I don't know what this is about. That's why I ain't putting my ass up there because y'all too heavy. And you start stuff, you talk about people and all that. What I can do. You know what this car does have?
1: What?
2: A U-turn. I'm headed back home.
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3: It's Gary, baby.
5: Oh, happy Friday, everybody. Gary has the T and the Kalua of the day. Happy Friday. Good morning, Loomis.
6: Good morning, Ricky. Good morning, America. Don't be telling people my middle name.
5: Middle name, Loomis.
6: Yes. And good morning to you. It's Friday, a beautiful day in the neighborhood. And here's what's happening in celebrity news, y'all. Ricky, y'all, I cried when I saw this story. It just, I'm still saddened about it. The prayer warriors are still being solicited, y'all, for Miss Patricia Southall Lawrence Smith. Now, if y'all know who Patricia is, honey, she's the former wife, y'all, of NFL Hall of Fame running back, Mr. Emmitt Smith, y'all. Emmitt is being accused of cheating tribal investors out of $2.5 million, according to a lawsuit. Now, y'all, a Native American investor claims Mr. Smith cheated him in a solo project deal called Project Exodus. Now, the lawsuit was filed recently in Delaware's Chancery Court, The Athletic Report. Now, Quitwall LLC, an investment arm of the Eastern Band of Cherokee Indians, is seeking $2.5 million in damages from Smith 57 and his business partner, David Mosley. Now, Smith and Mosley are partners in a commercial real estate company, 413 Solutions, Inc. Now, the lawsuit claimed that Smith and Mosley used the investors' money to pay a third company, Wilson Holdings, for compensation for prior unsuccessful loans and investments, according to ESPN reports. Now, allegedly, the payment to Wilson Holdings was compensation for prior unsuccessful loans and investments that it made, y'all, with 413 Solutions, the complaint reads. Now, although the parties have entered into a contract to pay Wilson Holdings if Project Exodus had obtained permanent financing, that condition, y'all, never came to pass, and Smith and Mosley threw 413 Solutions, y'all, nonetheless, misdirected Kawat's funds to pay Wilson Holdings, y'all, and so on and so forth. It's so sad, though, honey. I mean, this is all alleged, so, I mean, I'm not sure, but, so, Rock T, you're the sports genius, and I know you and Emmitt Smith had an association with sports. Have you spoke to him about this situation?
7: No, I don't know nothing about this one.
6: You know? Well, honey, well, we gonna pray, y'all, honey, that all parties in this situation, you know, get it together. Cause I can't see Emmitt Smith, you know, in a situation like that. He was such a pristine football player, and he did so well on the field. So hopefully and prayerfully that somebody's just making up a lie and saying this about him just to make his name look bad in the press. All right, moving on. In other celebrity news, y'all, Prince William and Princess Kate, y'all, gave Prince Harry and Meghan Markle, baby, the silent treatment. Oh, my God. I didn't even know white people did that. But they say Prince William and Princess Kate gave Prince Harry and Meghan the silent treatment, baby, after their return to the UK. Now, sources said, y'all, that the royals are not on speaking terms since Harry and Meghan abandoned their royal duties back in 2020. Now, Harry is 41 and Meghan is 45. They were married in 2018 and they shared two beautiful children, Prince Archie and Princess Lilibet. Now, y'all, a source told People, y'all, that the Prince and Princess of Wales have yet to comment on Harry and Meghan's return to avoid any knee-jerk reaction. They said, quote, "They are watching this space. It's private. Honey, they don't feel the need to say anything or demonstrate anything outwardly." How could rich people and royal people like that don't talk? And that's brothers.
0: They're brothers, but I think that William has hated Harry ever since he married Meghan, because I think she was like, "Listen, do you know about your family? Let me tell you about these royals." I don't know. That's my opinion. I think that maybe he didn't know about.
8: I agree with you.
0: Yeah, I think she showed him. Sometimes when you marry somebody black, they're like, "Oh, let me. You don't know."
6: Right. My Lord.
8: Pulled up history on.
0: Mm-hmm. Mm-hmm.
6: Yeah, but you can't come in and step on people's family though like that. I mean, talking about their boy family, you know, we loved him, his family, and now his brother's not talking about
0: him. No, they didn't.
8: They're
0: colonists.
9: They didn't love
6: really?
0: Yeah. Oh, very well. Oppressive. They oppressed so many different people.
6: Yeah.
0: From blacks to Indians to, come on.
9: He broke all the rules.
0: Yeah.
6: Yeah, he sure did, honey, with that black woman, honey. See what a black woman could do, honey? She could turn things around. And that's what she did.
0: Okay.
9: No,
6: All right, and my final story, y'all. Oh, my God, y'all. Northwest, and if y'all haven't heard the wonderful news, they're saying that Kim Kardashian has faced criticism after her beautiful daughter, Northwest, honey, appeared, y'all, to debut, guess what? A new nose job, baby. In a TikTok video, they're saying that the 13-year-old has drawn attention for experimenting with different styles in recent years. However, some viewers said that they thought that she had gone too far, honey, by appearing with a heavily contoured nose. Now, the mother-daughter duo, y'all, has a joint TikTok account where they often share dance videos. And according to The Sun, they're saying that the teenager recently posted a video of her dancing and lip-syncing to Rihanna's track SOS. Now, her heavily contoured nose, honey, caught her attention. And fans say, honey, this is ridiculous. How could Kim do this? But, I mean, she's 13. How old you got to be to get a nose job? I mean, 13, isn't that too old? That's old enough?
0: You think she got a nose job? I saw that video. I don't think she got a nose job.
6: You don't think?
9: Makeup works wonders, and makeup can really make you look like you got a nose job. They said that about me before, and
6: what?
9: My nose ain't never changed. That I have got a nose job.
6: Really?
9: But I had some good contour, honey. Makeup managed by Cherry don't play.
6: Oh, all right, then. Brad, about what's yours? I mean, how feels about your nose?
0: Stop picking on me. I don't have good makeup.
6: I know. But,
10: I took a girl swimming.
9: You
10: she
9: don't
10: was
9: need
10: like
9: it.
10: Hot.
9: You're beautiful, Alfreda.
0: Thank you, Brad.
10: Took a girl swimming. She was looking like Halle Berry. She dove in the diving board and came up. I said, what in the Michael Irvin?
6: Oh, oh, oh, oh, oh. I know what time it is, my Oh, my God, honey. She was really cute, honey. Dragon breath. On the high end, you say dragon breath. And on the low, you say monkey green. My God, from Halle to Michael.
10: I want to tell all the fellas out there, take them swimming. Take them swimming.
11: Yes, sir.
10: Yes, sir. It's going to wash that makeup off and that screen dome material going to be sticking out at the edge. Take them swimming.
9: Don't do that.
10: Take them swimming.
9: Don't
10: take them swimming. Take them swimming. All right, y'all. Y'all give it up.
9: Girl's got waterproof, sir.
0: Okay.
10: Oh.
9: We swim, honey. All right.
10: Give it up, Gary, with the tea.
9: No eating here tonight. You on a diet.
10: Coming up next, man, sex relationship expert Tana Gilmore is going to be joining us. So, hey, listen, stay with us. If you have any questions on love, sex, or dating, hey, we're going to be taking all of your questions. Y'all know questions is out of bounds. Hit us up. We listen. We don't judge. 866-9-RICKY. 866-9-R-I-C-K-E-Y. 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

Over from Tank, y'all. Yes. Hey, up next, man, we're talking about sex and relationships. All right? We got our expert, Tanya Gilmore, is going to be joining us. So hit us up if you have any questions. Nothing is off limit. 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
8: All right, y'all. Time right now, 27 minutes after the hour, y'all. This morning, it's about to get real open, honest, and intimate. So back with us is a television personality, author, relationship expert, and certified sex and intimacy coach. And she is a master of all things love and sex related. And her mission is to help you. That's right, y'all. 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You know, spice up your relationship a little bit. Y'all, please welcome Tana C. Gilmore.
9: Hey, good morning. Good morning.
8: How you doing today?
9: I'm amazing. Thank you.
8: We are so happy to have you. Today we're talking about infidelity or cheating. Mm-hmm. And why do you think so many, women think that all men cheat?
9: Well, I think that that's not true. I don't think that we think that all men cheat, but it is a perspective because men are sloppy cheaters. Let me just
10: that
9: say
10: part.
9: That
10: they are so
9: right?
10: dumb.
9: Right. They all
10: get
9: cheat,
10: them.
9: Right? But I mean, men and women cheat, but men are just sloppy with it.
10: Mm.
9: They get caught because they're sloppy.
11: Well, you know what? Let's talk about the different types of infidelity, okay? Because there is more than one way to cheat. So let's talk about emotional infidelity.
9: Yeah, so...
11: tell us about that.
9: Yeah, so you don't have to be physical to cheat, right? So emotional infidelity is you are sharing your deepest, darkest, vulnerable moments with someone other than your partner.
11: Let's go.
9: Right? And the things that you should be sharing with your partner, you're sharing to someone else, which is not fair. So you're crossing a boundary there in this dangerous waters.
10: Okay, so one of the top reasons for divorce is financial strain. Now, let's talk about financial infidelity. Is that a thing?
9: It's a whole thing, Alfreda's. So what happens is when you create these secret accounts and hide purchases and not sharing with your partner, you're breaking, we all do it, right?
8: But
9: you're breaking trust because what you're saying is that I don't trust you enough to tell you about our finances or to trust you in building a future together. So that's an issue.
12: But I got some sneakers in my car right now that I bought yesterday that I'm trying to hide from my wife because she think I buy too many sneakers.
8: You're going to say it. Probably do. Ass up and say it on the radio.
9: You probably do.
12: She ain't up yet. She ain't woke yet. I don't care.
10: What if it's not about not trusting? It's just about I don't want to hear your mouth.
12: Yeah.
10: I got to hide it in my car till you leave the house.
9: No, but that's still, I mean, you don't trust them enough to have their response. So I think that, you know, there should be a limit, right? That, you know what, I spend whatever I want. And this is the limit that we can spend whatever. And then when it goes over that limit, then we talk about it.
13: Yeah, but that ain't fair. If I work hard, I should be able to buy what I want.
10: See,
9: and
10: that
9: you can.
10: Part.
9: That and you can, right? There. You can, but it has to be an agreement within your relationship because if you all have shared goals and end goals, a purchase in property or investments or things like that, it should be discussed.
13: Well, Tony, I want to go back to, I'm sorry, Ricky, back to the first about the emotional cheating. Now, you said emotional cheating when you talk to somebody, you're telling somebody else, you know, your business or whatever, and not sharing it with your spouse. Well, I mean, so that means you cheat with a therapist?
9: No, because a therapist is a professional. They are trained to give you a perspective, an unbiased perspective, right? But when you cross those lines emotionally and share those intimate, darkest, vulnerable moments with someone other than your partner, you break a boundary, right? And then you start developing emotional feelings. And sometimes that those emotional connections are deeper than the sexual ones.
8: Now, digital infidelity. So is watching somebody make their booty clap on TikTok.
9: Well, if you're getting pleasure out of that, if it's okay with your partner, then it's what it is. But what digital infidelity is, you know, you're sliding in somebody's DM, you are, you know, texting, you know, exes and, you know, all the things, you know, all of those things and anything you're changing names and numbers in your phone because you don't want your partner to see it. If you have to do all of that, then you are already crossing a boundary.
11: Okay. Mm. Well, why don't you give us some quick tips for couples who are trying to move past infidelity, because that's kind of hard. What should they be doing?
9: Yeah, so I think that it's, first of all, it always starts with a conversation. You have to have a conversation.
11: And that's a hard conversation.
9: It's a tough talk. Yeah. And you have to hold yourself accountable for your contribution to whatever happened in that relationship.
11: Don't blame them.
9: And you have to give them time to earn your trust back.
11: Wow.
8: Ooh, that's deep. All right, Tony, if people want more information from you, on how they can reach you. Give everybody your social
9: media. Yeah, so if you are single.
8: Real quick, because we're going to take some calls.
9: All right, single, looking for love, thematchmakingduo.com, and in a relationship and have some challenges, TanaGilmore.com.
8: Okay, let's go to the phones. You're on with Tana Gilmore. Good morning.
1: All right, so my question is, why is it that the relationships that I get in with men that give the most problems are the ones that I want versus the good men that are just genuinely good I find boring and I have no interest in them at all.
8: Yeah, y'all don't want no good man. Y'all won't respond to text messages, good morning, none of that stuff. And if a piece of crap, man, don't get me started.
9: Unfortunately, sis, the problem is you. Uh-oh. Your picker is off, right? You don't want a good man because a good man was standing in front of you and you think that he's boring. Your level of attraction should be different, right? That consistency, him showing up, him calling you, him, you know, showering you, being chivalrous, that should be your new level of attraction, right? Right. Depends on what type of life you want. If you want to chase after him for the next 15 years with everyone else, then go for it. Right. But if you want somebody that's going to love you and be consistent and love on you, then you need to stick with the safe guy. That's steady.
8: Every night. But you want the man with the six pack, but you don't like the buddy to cook for you every day because he's a little pudgy.
10: Okay, so well, I mean, we do have to be attracted to him, though. We do have to be attracted.
9: Right. There has to be attraction looks different, Elfrieda, for different people.
8: You can be pudgy. Pudgy and pudgy dudes,
9: like
8: man.
9: Pudge.
8: They be cooking.
9: I like a little pudgy. Look,
8: shout out to all the dudes that's a little pudgy.
9: Most women like grown man bodies. You know
10: true,
9: all
10: that's
9: that
10: true.
9: Other stuff. We do. We want a grown man.
10: Yeah. We do.
8: Yeah, we got pudgy. Y'all got fupa. Let's go to the phone. Good morning.
3: How long should you know a person before you start performing oral sex?
9: Oh, wow. Okay, well, I think it's...
12: At least 2 or 3 hours.
9: But, you know what? Listen, you know, I think that we're all grown here. I mean, I think that you need to assess the person because if you're leading with oral sex, you don't know if that person's clean. I mean, you know, it's just a conversation. It's a conversation on what this is and what this is going to lead to afterwards.
12: Nice dinner. Nice dinner in the movie.
9: Awful. Awful. Awful.

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0: and Cash Money Records are going on tour together, and we got your chance to win some cash money and a flyaway to see the concert live in Florida.
1: Yes, sir. So check this out. We're going to play a snippet of either a Cash Money or a No Limit record song. If you can finish the lyrics, you win $250 cash, and you're going to qualify for the grand prize, a flyaway to Sunrise, Florida to see the tour live, airfare, hotel, and $1,000 cash.
0: That's what I'm talking about right there. All right, let's see who we can get. Who can get today's lyric? Because we ain't playing It Is Friday.
1: At all.
0: Rick and Smile, the morning show. Who is this?
2: Man, it's Mike calling from Birmingham. What up, Rick?
0: Hey, Mike, what up, boy? Hey, what side of Birmingham you calling from, big dog?
2: Man, well, I live in Alabama, but I grew up on the east side. I went to Woodlawn High School, man. I even came up to the school a couple times, talked while I was sitting out there in them stands.
0: All right. If you want to win, it's mine to sing the school hymn.
3: Uh-oh.
0: Come on. Hell, dear old Woodlawn High. Finish it. No, bullet. Boy, you about to know the school hymn, boy. I'm just messing with you, bro. Come on, man. That's Woodlawn High School, home of Bobby Bowden, home of Tony Nathan. Damn right, man. We about to play Finish Lyrics. I bet you know these damn lyrics, right? I bet you know this damn, these damn lyrics right here. Play the damn song.
4: Because whatever he down with, I'm down with it too. So don't get full of that alcohol in the club and thank you bad.
2: Because if you somebody gonna whoop your ass.
0: That's it, dog. Hey. Boy, you knew that Master P, but you didn't know that Woodlawn High School school hymn.
1: Exactly. Congratulations, man.
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0: Better Life with Dr. Sanjay Gupta.
1: Anyone who spends time on social media can tell you the longevity space is flooded with lotions and potions and gadgets promising to help you live forever. A lot of it is a waste of money. Some of it, downright dangerous. But two trends you probably have seen do have some science behind them. First, red light therapy. Researchers believe certain wavelengths of light can energize cells, help with skin texture, and hair growth. If you want to try an at-home device, look for FDA clearance and know that it's going to take months of consistent use. Second, the sauna. Regular use has been linked to better heart and brain health. You should think of these things as the whipped cream on top rather than the foundational ice cream of the sundae. Without good diet, exercise, and friendships, those other things can only do so much. I'm Dr. Sanjay Gupta, helping you live a better life.

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1: Keith Sweat, Rick Ross, D.L. 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A sell-away celebration with DJ
0: Kid Capri.
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0: All right, y'all, Rick Simon, I'm on the show. It is about that time to play Battle of the Sexes. We got NeNe from H-Town. Yeah. Listen to us on Magic 102.1. Hey, what up, NeNe?
2: Hi, Ricky.
0: Hey, good morning. We are happy to have you. You're going to be going up against Bradley. That's from Sheffield, Alabama. Listening to us on the app. Bradley, what up, dog? What up, big dog?
3: What it do, man? What's happening with you?
0: Hey, man, roll tide, baby. Let's go. Hey, Rock,
3: I can't say that. Yeah, I am, man. I ain't even going to lie to you.
0: Uh-oh. Man, you need to get your ass off this phone. You know better than calling up here with that mess. Don't even start. It's too early, man. It's too early.
4: War Eagle.
3: Man, it's going to be a good Friday, though, man. It's going to be a good Friday.
0: Yes, sir. Hey, man, we happy to have y'all, man. Battle of the Sexes. H-Town versus Sheffield, Alabama. He listened to us on the app. Listen, so we're going to ask y'all a bunch of questions, and if you don't know the answer, just go ahead and say pass to save yourself some time. Don't eat up all your seconds trying to figure out one question. All right, y'all ready?
2: I'm ready.
3: Yes, sir.
0: All right, NeNe, we're going to go first. You ready?
2: Okay, let's go.
0: All right, here we go. Start the clock. Where would you find a sump pump?
2: I don't know.
0: Okay. All right, that's in the basement. What athletic wear company is known for having the three stripes?
2: Adidas?
0: Yep.
2: Okay.
0: What is the name of Stephen A. Smith's show on ESPN? What is it called?
2: Hey, I don't watch sports.
0: That's First Take. All right. What fraternity is Shaquille O'Neal a member of?
2: Oh, the Q-Dogs.
0: Oh, yeah, there it is. All right, what NFL team was Hall of Fame coach John Madden associated with? I know you don't know that one.
2: Hall of Fame coach? No, I don't know that one, Ricky.
0: Yeah, that's the Oakland Raiders. All right, what college football program is coached by Deion Sanders?
2: That's a good one. It's the Browns?
0: The Colorado. His son played for the Browns, Colorado Buffaloes. What is the capital city of California?
2: Come on.
0: Well, she got two, right?
4: She got two of them bad boys, Mike.
0: That was Sacramento. All right, Alfredas.
2: Okay, Sacramento.
0: You might win with two. It just depends on this Auburn fan on here.
5: Okay. All right, Brandon.
3: I'm ready.
5: You ready? Okay, here we go.
3: Yes, ma'am.
5: How many innings are in women's softball?
3: Nine.
5: Oh, seven. Sorry. Okay. Fishtail, Milkmaid, Boho, and Crown are what types of?
3: Hair.
5: Braids. I mean, that's kind of right.
0: Hair.
5: That's right.
0: Yeah.
5: Okay. What iconic 90s TV sitcom featured four black women living in L.A.? Khadijah, Regine.
3: Living Single.
5: You already know.
0: Yeah.
5: Okay. Paige Beckers plays for what WNBA team?
3: Liberty.
5: No, it's the Dallas Wings. Okay, one more? One more or two? Okay, what's the largest standard drink size you can order at Starbucks?
3: Oh, my goodness. Is it venti?
5: No, it's a Trenta. Okay, what city's known as Sin City? You got to get this one.
3: Vegas, Las Vegas.
0: Oh,
5: yes.
0: He won. He won by one. Special K, when did he win?
6: All right. Congratulations, sir. You
4: are a winner today. That's right, a winner of the fabulous prize pack from America's Store, the Dollar Tree. All right.
3: Yes, sir. Yes,
4: are
3: sir.
4: You ready, sir? Hold on to your hat, because you've got some fabulous prizes, starting with a pack of translucent plastic cups. Yeah, 12 pack.
3: Okay.
4: There you go.
6: Nice.
0: Yeah, that's
4: 6 ounces. Yeah, 6 ounces. You got a 3-count pack of original Pop Rocks. Yeah, put those in your mouth and feel them explode. Something like something exploding in your mouth, sir. All right, from Celebrity, you got a luncheon loaf. Canned meat product. It's kind of like Spam. All right. From Angel of Mine, you got tinted baby bottles. Pink, blue, and light orange. 4 ounces. Okay, I hope you got a baby, sir. How about Elmer's school glue sticks? Washable and safe if swallowed. Yeah. Might have a slow kid that likes to eat glue.
5: Okay.
4: All right. How about an 8-digit pocket calculator? Solar powered, never needs batteries. Okay.
3: I can use that.
4: And from Swiggles, a boy's snug fit pajama size 9 to 12 months. Okay. From Ralston Foods, maple and brown sugar instant oatmeal packs. Yeah, you got 4 of those. And also from Home Essentials. Are you ready? You got a travel size pack of 8 mothballs.
0: 8? Who counted them? Who counted them?
4: Who travels with mothballs? I don't know, but you're gonna have some. And Campbell's cream of artichoke soup. How about that?
0: What kind?
4: Cream of artichoke soup.
0: Well, if you don't get your ass out of here.
4: There you go. And finally, from Bansect, you got squeeze on flea and tick control for small dogs. Or cats. It kills and repels fleas and ticks for up to 4 weeks. All right.
0: And it gets ticks off of cats.
4: Yeah, it gets it. If your cat has ticks, put some of this flea and tick cream on it and get rid of those ticks. Nobody wants a cat with ticks. All right. It's all yours. From America's Store, the Dollar Tree.
0: Hey, Big Dog.
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0: Hey, boy, I hope y'all have a good game, man. Hey, thank you for calling, Big Dog.
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2: All right, y'all, I got your front page right here at Frida's. Good morning.
1: Good morning, Ricky. It's Friday, September 4th. Here's what's going on in the news. A Florida woman has been cleared after fatally shooting an Army veteran, and prosecutors say the law was already on her side. Melissa Payne shot 62-year-old Bart DeGlium. She shot this guy, Bart, following an argument over a Walmart parking space in Broward County. Y'all remember the video?
5: Yes.
1: It shows Payne backing away and repeatedly warning him before firing. Prosecutors say she was legally carrying her weapon. She had a right to be there and didn't have to retreat under Florida's Stand Your Ground law. In other news, the 2026 midterms are officially getting underway, with North Carolina becoming the first state to send out mail-in ballots today. However, President Trump wants the Postal Service to withhold ballots that don't meet new federal requirements involving approved envelopes, barcodes, and voter information. North Carolina officials say they are ready to move forward, but the legal fight is making this a messy kickoff. Now, voters have until October 20th to request an absentee ballot, but officials say do not wait until the last minute. And this is bigger than just one state, Ricky. Roughly a third of Americans, including disabled voters, veterans, people in rural communities, use some form of mail voting. So this ruling could have a major nationwide impact. And Ricky, lastly, you got your ADHD tour happening right now, but guess what? Our ADHD brain might be doing side quests, but apparently some of those side quests could lead somewhere creative. New research says the same unexpected thought patterns connected to distraction and difficulty focusing may also help people generate original ideas. Basically, the brain takes a scenic route and occasionally discovers something brilliant along the way. But researchers are warning that the relationship between attention and creativity still hasn't been completely understood. But I'm calling it, Ricky. ADHD is an automatic creative superpower. For info on these stories and more, go to RickySmileyMorningShow.com. Now, here's a look at sports.
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6: Lewis. End zone. Touchdown, Colorado.
7: Buffaloes, man, find a way to get the job done. Get that dub yesterday over Georgia Tech, 14-13, after scoring the late touchdown and Georgia Tech's missed field goal that was blocked by the Colorado Buffaloes, man. Shout out to Coach Prime Teezy, my kneesy. A judge clears pro NFL players Daquan Wright and Xavion Harris to return to play another season of college football at LSU. Who plays Clemson Saturday night, man? So they got drafted to the NFL. They was released. Now they just got approved to go back to college and play. So the SEC has already filed a lawsuit against LSU over this ongoing pro player dispute. This is about to get real messy, man. So stay tuned for that one. College football. Let's shout out to all the HBCU classics out there this weekend. Hit my theme music, dog.
2: Oh, my God.
7: Let's go. Shout out to all the classics this weekend, man. It's Labor Day weekend. Port City Classic going down. Tuskegee versus Fort Valley State. Big up to Labor Day Classic, Texas Southern, and Prairie View A&M matching up. Oh, the Orange Blossom Classic is happening. South Carolina State and FAMU is going down. Black College Football Hall of Fame Classic, Albany State versus Johnson C. Smith. And we got the Lewis Cruz Classic happening. Miles College in Alabama A&M.
2: Hey.
7: Shout out to Pete Richardson Classic out there. Kentucky State versus Southern University. And the Hope Labor Day Classic, Edward Waters versus Jackson State. And another Labor Day Classic, Lane College versus Alabama State. It's going down, man. Holla at all the HBCUs on the gridiron this weekend. And shout out to all the bands doing their thing, man. It's my quick sports report. 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Brett got the hot spot right now. Let's go.
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2: B-R-A-T. All right, party people, happy Friday. It is time for the hot spot. What up, Brat?
13: What up,
5: What up, Ricky? Good morning, everybody. I'm your girl, Brat Tat Tat, and this is the Hot Spot where we bring you music, movies, and more. So let's get on off into it. Well, y'all, today is Beyonce's birthday, and she just dropped a brand new album commemorating the 20th anniversary of her sophomore album, B-Day. The remastered version of B-Day features previously released bonus tracks and a few unheard songs, and a new Spanish version of Irreplaceable featuring vocals from the late Selena. So happy birthday goes out to Beyonce. Meanwhile, Drake is proving once again that he is not slowing down anytime soon. He has officially become the first artist on Spotify history to surpass 140 billion streams and is reportedly pulling in about 57 million streams every single day. That's the most of any artist on the platform right now. His latest album, Iceman, is also reportedly already double platinum, meaning more than 2 million units in the U.S. And while Drake is dominating streaming, he's also expanding his empire in live entertainment. He just opened his second live entertainment venue in Ottawa, Canada, called History. The new venue features a performance stage, lounge arenas, and futuristic lighting. Drake says he wants History to create a stronger connection between artists and fans while giving an up-and-coming performer, a better experience when they take the stage. So congratulations go out to him. That is awesome what he's doing for up-and-coming performers because, you know, they need a place to display their talent as well. And last but not least, if you're looking for old Jobby Job, Snoop Doggy Dog may have the one for you. Check this out.
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1: yes.
5: a month. I'd taste some
12: oh
5: ice cream.
1: Gosh,
12: that's another way of making people gain weight. I would not do that if I'm trying to, you know, diet.
1: You're not eating. You're just gonna have one spoonful of each one.
12: It. Yeah, but the sugar still goes down, honey.
1: I know you're not. So. I know you are not.
12: Well, I am.
1: I'm surprised as you eat.
5: Yeah, but the way you like to make money.
12: Yeah, but bread. But I mean, I don't want to be fat neither. So you want? I want to be able to wear my clothes.
5: You don't have to eat the whole tub of ice cream. You're just tasting it.
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13: 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And then go right back to sissy.
5: Oh my goodness. All right, y'all.
13: You'd be eating like somebody's granddad.
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7: This is the Daily Play with Joy Taylor. The Los Angeles Rams and the San Francisco 49ers will make history next week, playing the first ever NFL game in Australia. The NFC West rivals are taking a very different approach to the travel for this event. The 49ers may have landed down under by the time you hear this and will have a week to acclimate to the time zone and everything else that goes on down there. The Rams are taking a very different approach. According to reports, Sean McVay's group will take off on Wednesday like they do for a normal Thursday night game, arriving approximately 16 hours before kickoff. LA pulled off a similar move last year before their London game, and then they blew out the Jags 35-7. McVay knows how to travel internationally, though. Under McVay, the Rams are 3-0, both straight up and against the spread in international games, outscoring their opponents 92-17. We will see who ends up winning this. 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

DJ Incredibles on your radio on a Friday. Man, it is Labor Day weekend. Well, you got to get through Friday first, you know what I mean? Unless you're off already. You know what I'm saying? It is what it is. It's Friday in the city. A lot of good stuff going on this weekend. Keeping you posted.

0: Johnny Gill checking in with a dance, a kiss. DJ Incredible keeping the party going inside. 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Bad Rouge's R&B and throwbacks. 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Make sure you get in on that registration for that Labor Day giveaway. It's going to go away real soon. Be one of five people to win $1,000 each.
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2: 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Now, Mitchell, got to ask you a question. What happens if I already had an injury and I get involved in an accident? Do I still have a claim?
3: That is a great question. 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Idea being, if the victim has a pre-existing physical condition, such as a disease, like degenerative disc disease, or some previous bodily injury, he or she could have an increased susceptibility to new injuries. 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And unfortunately, these aggravated conditions or pre-existing conditions typically make it a little bit more difficult to resolve a bodily injury claim with an insurance company. 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

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I'm talking about that Labor Day giveaway. 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

0: Q106.5, Baton Rouge's R&B and throwbacks. We are headed over to Mr. Lucky's Deli to get our eat all the way on this Friday. And you already know what it is. My friend, Miss Angela, is online right now. Miss Angela, first off, tell us, where are you located?
1: Mr. Lucky's Soul Food Deli, 1400 Airline Highway, at the foot of the old bridge on the Baton Rouge side. Inside that gas station, you never know this kind of food exists. And for those that do, you know what time it is. Dine in or carry out. 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
0: All right, now, everybody's hungry. When are you open?
1: We're open Monday through Friday, 4:30 a.m. to 3 o'clock p.m., serving hot lunch starting at 5:30 a.m. Been on the road, been working all night, you want a meal, 5:30 a.m., you can get a hot lunch up in here. Also, we are closed this Labor Day. We close Monday.
0: All right. Now, with that being said, now we got all that information. One more time, I need that address, and then we got to have the disclaimer.
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1: Love King forever. 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

0: Top 5 Baton Rouge's R&B and throwbacks, Raheem Devon. It's called The Pleasure Would Be Mine. DJ Incredible hanging out with you till 2 o'clock this afternoon. It's on the way right before lunch, the sandwich mix with
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0: Q106.5, we're going over to Expert Tax Pro to talk to our good friends over there. Naquil is standing by right now. Naquil, tell me about this. I did not know that they could suspend your license if you do not have your taxes done.
1: Yeah, so if you're behind on your taxes and you haven't gotten your state taxes done, yeah, they're stopping it. You're going to have your license suspended, and you're going to have to come in and get the last, whatever years it may be, the IRS and the state go back as far as 10 years for your license, and then get on a payment plan. Most of the time, you don't even need a payment plan, though. They really just need to come in and get their taxes, and they walk away with a refund. And this is usually the time of the year when they go, especially truck drivers, CDL workers. They're the ones that's attacked the most. They will garnish your wages. And most of the time, they freeze people's bank accounts, too, just to get their attention. And then when you're trying to figure out why your bank has been frozen, your bank account has been frozen, is because you haven't gotten your taxes done in so long. And when they go back to it and you're trying to get your license reinstated, the first thing that you have to do is get your taxes prepared, because they can't put you on a payment plan without your taxes being prepared. Once I find out what's actually going on with them, I go to the state building. I sit down with them. We do a conference on that particular client. Once I find out everything that's with them, like I say, sometimes I don't even need to pay or get put on a payment plan. They just haven't filed their taxes. 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They can even contact us if they don't have their paperwork. We're able to correspond with the IRS and get all the information that we need. All we need them to do is start by coming in with their ID, and let's just start with a consultation, which is free, and then we'll go from there.
0: All right, that sounds like a plan. Once again, give us that number.
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0: five Baton Rouge's R&B and throwbacks. The DJ Incredible hanging out with you. Big shout out to the Boss Lady because it is going down tonight, and all weekend long at the Boss Lady Bar and Lounge. You got to get down with the get down. This is grown folk action. 3827 Plank Road, the Southern University Jags Blue and Gold Party tonight. 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You know, I like to throw down myself. 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We make something happen. 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

0: and throwbacks, Willie Clayton, and down at the trail ride, DJ Incredible getting it in on the, well, kind of salt of the weekend, baby. You know what I mean? It's Friday, but, you know, people are have extended the situation. You know what I mean? Labor Day weekend is definitely in full effect and great stuff going on all weekend long. 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

0: 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Mitchell Meredith is online right now. Mitchell, I'm about to ask you a question, and it's one of those questions where, I mean, common sense, but let me ask it anyway. Why is it so important to not drive after having an adult beverage?
1: Look, you're absolutely right. It's common sense, you know, but considering this time of year, I think it's a great question. You know, unfortunately, we've handled some horrific cases that were caused by someone getting behind the wheel when they shouldn't have. It ruins people's lives, whether you are the one who is intoxicated or if you're the victim or their family. So it's important to know that it's, one, absolutely against the law, whether you're talking about alcohol or cannabis, right? Weed, THC. There are punitive damages that apply here, meaning those are the damages that are going to severely punish you, and they're designed to make an example so you don't do it again and others don't do it. And look, even if you drink and drive below the state limit, your reaction time is significantly decreased. We're talking about reaction time being slowed by 13 to 21%. Y'all have heard me say it before, but reaction time is everything because accidents happen quick and when you least expect them to. Simply said, don't drink and drive, don't smoke and drive. You're not only putting your own life at risk, but you're putting the lives of others. 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
1: We are back in action. 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Number one for R&B and throwbacks.

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1: Ladies and gentlemen, Javon DeWine, 12 stars, gas money.

0: Q106.5, Baton Rouge's R&B and throwbacks. We are here with Dr. Cordell Paris. Yes, she is here and she is ready. We're talking about the Twilight Center number two.
1: Number two, my longevity and wellness.
0: Yes, indeed. Now, what all do you do at the Twilight Center? Let's talk about it.
1: Let's talk about testosterone.
0: Yes, let's talk about that right quick.
1: Well, a lot of times, men and women, they don't realize that even with men, you know, just aging and the testicles are getting older, you drop your testosterone. And when you drop your testosterone, you drop your drive, right? You drop your erection. And women, too, after age 45, 50, our testosterone is produced in the adrenal gland. We don't have any testicles, right?
0: Right.
1: And with the adrenal gland, we run above 50 deciliters per milliliters, but you're still like 50. And men are between 300 and 1500.
0: Okay.
1: So for a woman to continue her drive, she actually needs to inject herself, do a patch, or there's an antiperspirant to increase that drive. And that's one of the reasons why women after 50 don't really like having, you know what?
0: Oh, so that's the problem.
1: Because they don't ride. The little man on the boat doesn't work anymore.
0: Oh, okay. I thought it was me. Okay, no.
1: Yeah, it wasn't about you. It wasn't about you.
0: Okay.
1: So that's something really, really simple. For women, we could actually get it tested.
0: Mm-hmm.
1: Just regular blood work. No big deal. With men, you have to actually make sure they don't have any prostate cancer. Mm-hmm. But when you give them that testosterone, it can increase the growth of abnormal cells.
0: So
1: once you get tested, you do a PSA, you do a prostate exam, those are easily injectable, and it brings you back to where you are. And that's one of the reasons women after age 50 don't have lean muscle anymore. They get really fat, their face get really fluffy. So that's one of the things we do with the consultation when you come in. For me, you know, all those things are part of weight loss, right?
0: Right.
1: Because you want to look lean and sexy as a female and lean and sexy as a male.
0: Okay.
1: So those are the fun things I did for myself.
0: Mm-hmm.
1: And I'm bringing it to Baton Rouge, which most people are unaware of, right?
0: Right.
1: Okay.
0: Right. So that's one thing that you do. I mean, that's kind of a one thing in a nutshell at the Twilight Zone.
1: Right.
0: But, you know, there are other things that you do over there as well.
1: Right. The big thing right now is the peptides, the GLP-1s, and there's the generic for Mounjaro. And then we actually have a third one. 100%, 150%, we can have you back down where you need to be. We know everything when it comes to why you gain weight. Of course, the GLP-1s, you actually lose that in your brain, so we give it back to you. I can actually put the enzymes that are needed for the cells to actually burn more calories. I can fix your vitamin D levels, which is a big thing. We can fix your testosterone levels, which is a big thing. We can diurese all the extra fat or fluid that you may have. And we could contour and remove fat if you need to. So we really, there's no excuse really to be heavy. I mean, if you're heavy, just heavy because maybe you don't have any money. Or you're heavy because it's not a big deal for you. You're no longer interested in looking your very best.
0: Mm-hmm. So how do we get this started? How do we, you know, how do we get to the Twilight
1: Center? We got to get you some testosterone.
0: Yeah, you got to get me started. We got to make some stuff happen.
1: Just don't come after me, you know.
0: Okay.
1: We got to get one of those DJ women, you know.
0: Oh,
1: one of your groupies, you know.
0: Oh, okay, I got groupies now. Okay.
1: You do have groupies.
0: I do not anyway.
1: You do have groupies. You do.
0: Here she go. This is supposed to be an interview. Here she go telling people business. No, but how do we get started?
1: Okay,
0: how do we get
1: started? You just had a call. So I have the main number, which is 225-757-6700. We have the other one for Twilight 2, of course, which is 810-3325. But just call the main number. Just come in for the free consult. And we actually decided to do a 25% off birthday special for anybody's birthday. Want to look good, want to do Botox, want to do Juvederm, want to get some testosterone, want to get their drive back, want to be lean. So we do have that offering on first-time comers.
0: Okay, so that number again that we can call?
1: 225-757-6700.
0: There it is. Then again, but now the Twilight Center number two, you got two locations.
1: I got two locations. The first location is in the Mid-City, which is the 236 Wabash, which is my main cardiovascular practice, and that's the second building. And then the second location is 10985 North Harold's Ferry, which is in Sherwood Forest area.
0: Okay.
1: Right? So we have different services in the different locations. because it was just so much.
0: Right, right, absolutely. But to get things started, we had to call that number.
1: You got to call the 225-757-6700 number. Yes.
0: All right.
1: And just tell us what you need, and we'll put you in the right spot.
0: That's what it is. Dr. Cordell Parris, once again, thank you so much for coming through and giving us that information.
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1: Did you see what Bucky said? 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
2: Yeah, clean bathroom. Candy. Come
1: on. Now, I don't go in, but I do make them give me that pulled pork sandwich. Give me that. On the next Dale Hughley Show, if you're not going to happy hour, no worries. We're going to bring the party to you with the Hughley House Party. Plus, we're going to give you another hot new song with my Day Butt of the Week. And another episode where people get to tell me exactly what they think of me called...
3: F-U. D.L. Hughley.
1: I'm getting F tomorrow, and there's not a damn thing you can do about it. It's the D.L. Hughley Show.
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0: DL.
1: What did you set this on, hell?
0: You gotta make her say my name one time here.
2: My name is DL.
3: Ladies and gentlemen, put your hands together for DL Hughley.
1: Jasmine, I think we've talked about this a little bit, at least on the podcast, and we're doing it right now here. The young man, the young Haitian man who lived in Springfield, Ohio, right?
4: Yes.
1: Who committed suicide, right?
4: Uh-huh.
1: And do you know that so Donald Trump removed their TPS protections, and he did that
4: right.
1: based on a lie.
4: Remember they DeMoss, said, by the way.
1: Yes, young man killed himself.
4: Pierre DeMoss, well. Mm.
1: Do you remember when they told that lie about the Haitians eating dogs?
4: Yes.
1: That's why they're gone. And I cannot help, but when we covered that story of the guy who voted for Trump, even though he was Haitian. And he lost a part of his business. Like what was his name? Kid Creole.
4: Oh yeah, Chef Wilkinson.
1: Mm-hmm. Yeah, and he lost a couple of restaurants. I cannot and am not saying that. If it were me, I could just say this. If it were me, and something that I had participated in caused this, something that was easily foreseeable, like particularly after you knew that he said what he said about Haitians, after you knew he lied on a debate stage, and that after you knew that they had to call the National Guard up to protect Haitian children, you did it for it anyway, I would feel sick to my stomach. I would feel sick to my stomach. If I were Mexican and I voted for him, after all the people who have died in these detention centers will never know, I would feel sick to my stomach.
5: Yep.
1: If I were a Cuban who voted for him, and now I've seen all the people that I loved and deported and some have even died, I'd be sick to my stomach. I am not saying how they should feel, because obviously, in my estimation, when you decided to vote that way, there was a little humanity from you missing from you anyway. Maybe the first time, okay. Maybe even the second time, but damn sure not the third time. When you voted for this dude, people were saying that people would die, right?
5: Correct.
4: Right.
1: And they are. I don't care if they die by measles. I don't care if they die in these detention centers. I don't care if they were shot by ICE. I don't care if they died from food poisoning. I don't care if they died when the FAA didn't have enough people. I don't care if they died because their benefits were cut. I don't care if they were 160 school children in a school. People die because of decisions you make. And people were telling you they would. I can't tell you how you should feel, but I know. I'll do you one better. I feel sick for you. I feel sick for you. All right, happy birthday to Beyonce. We're going to celebrate her birthday in the mix. We got Damon Wayans, who is my favorite comic for a very long time, one of the greatest comics I've ever seen. Happy birthday to Lawrence Hilton Jacobs. Happy birthday to Nona Gay. Happy birthday to Candy Alexander. Happy birthday to Dr. Alex Wood on CSI Miami. Happy birthday to Drew Carey. Happy birthday to Hank Basket. Happy birthday to Eric LeGrand, Rutgers player, whose career was ended by a spinal cord injury in 2010. Happy birthday to Terrence Newman. Happy birthday to Anthony Weiner. Remember we had Bill Maher show together and I did that show?
4: I remember that.
5: Who
4: I
5: could
4: said, don't say that to him. He said, yes,
1: he hasn't
4: I am.
1: Spoken to me since.
5: I wonder why. And
1: speaking of Wiener, happy birthday to Dick York, who was Darren. Now, I didn't make it up. It's possibly who was Darren, one of the Darrens in Bewitched, because they had
5: first
1: two
5: Dick.
1: Of them. Yeah, they're the first Dick. All right, coming up, we've got, of course, Jasmine going to have what's trending, and it's Friday. You can't hit happy at the club, so no worries. Going to bring the party straight to you with Hughley Arts Party on the D.L. Hughley Show. Right now, his total is the D.L. Hughley Show.

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1: Wow, this crazy Lindsey Clancy murder trial.
0: Yeah.
1: I see the judge gave them, I don't know what they ended up with the verdict, but I know earlier the judge gave them an hour to appeal because they could not reach a unanimous verdict. They went back three times. You know, she's charged with the deaths of three of her children, 8-month-old, 3-year-old, and a 5-year-old. And, you know, her defense is basically saying, you know, she's not responsible because of severe postpartum psychosis. However, the prosecution is like, she knew what she was doing. You know, she sent her husband out to get something from the drugstore, and then she called the drugstore to make sure he was still there, and then she checked to see how long it would take him to get home. And the prosecution is saying all of those things show that she was in a right frame of mind, but the jury just could not reach a verdict.
0: I tell you what, here's the thing. If a father had done that, it would have been a problem.
1: Mm-mm. Oh, for sure.
0: It would not have been a problem.
2: Not at all.
0: A mother can do almost anything and have somebody go, but that's your mother.
1: Yeah.
2: Yeah.
0: That's your mother. Remember the one in the one that drove her kids
1: into the water, in the minivan
0: in New Jersey, and they want to see him again. I'm like, and Jasmine, you were like, yeah, she should be able to see him again. I'm like, oh wow,
1: yeah. I mean, you know, from a distance though, she can't be up on him or nothing.
0: I just think if a father had done that, no excuse would have been good enough. Nothing he could have said. And this is flimsy as hell. And it was one jury. It was a mistrial because one jury. And I guarantee you, it's somebody that probably adored their mother and couldn't see somebody like that happen.
2: Exactly. Yeah. Who wasn't filing the law about it?
0: No.
1: Yeah. No. It's really sad, though. I mean, when you consider
0: white woman tears, though, man. I'm going to tell you.
1: Yeah.
0: Man,
1: yeah,
0: white woman tears, man. Ain't no antidote for it. Ain't no antidote for it.
1: No.
0: Only one I've ever been able to navigate through white woman's tears was Jack Sparrow. That's the only one I've ever seen different to it. Jack Sparrow. Remember anyway, when that white woman cried and nothing didn't happen, man? Yeah. Come on.
1: Yeah, no, you're right. You're right. You're absolutely right. Anyway, also trending, there's a little bit of social media controversy regarding Mielle, which is, a hair care product that a lot of black women use. They were upset the fact that I guess they did an advertisement that had one side of a girl with her afro and the other side, it was more textured and curly. And they were basically like, you know, one side was undesirable and the other one was. And so a lot of black women were upset saying, listen, there's nothing wrong with our hair, whether it's curly, whether it's coily, textured, or whatever, it's good no matter what. So
0: one thing you're going to have an argument about is a black woman's hair. I don't care.
1: All the time. Because, you know, there's so many textures, you know. And I can remember a time when, you know, there was a whole thing about good hair versus bad hair. When if you got hair, it's good. I don't care what it, you, if you got it, it's good, period.
0: Yeah.
1: But that's
0: this
1: what's
0: from somebody. This is where we're not really
1: mind
0: on
1: your
0: our
1: business.
0: Side, Jasmine, so.
1: What was that?
0: You're not on our side. You don't have.
1: Are you kidding? I am. I have textured hair too.
0: Well, okay. You ain't scared of the fog or the rain, so that can't. You're not one of us. You're not one of us at all. You can get in the pool at a beach party with.
2: Yeah, she actually sweet.
0: Stop it.
1: Anyway,
0: stop it.
1: All hair is good hair, and that's what's trending.
0: All right, coming up, we're gonna bring the party straight to the Hughley House party that jumps off in 5 minutes on the D.L. Hughley Show.
3: 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Hughley Show.
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0: That is going to wrap up this hour's Hugh Glee House Party. We're going to bring the party to you every single hour. Now it's time for the Jazzy Report.
1: Google has updated its Maps applications, labeling Lake Ontario as Lake America following an executive order signed by Trump. Amid an escalated trade war with Canada, Google says the change has started to roll out after following its practices of using the name given by the U.S. Geographic Names Information System. Now, it's worth noting that MapQuest said they ain't gonna never do that. It's gonna always be Lake Ontario, and we refuse to rename it.
0: It's not our lake. It's not our gulf. And for all them dumbass people, well, what about Aunt Jemima got a new name? And what about Uncle Ben got it? Those were companies, dumbass. That wasn't a state. That wasn't the president doing it. He won his name on everything except the Epstein list.
2: Ooh. Yeah, this dummy's going to rename the Strait of Hormuz.
1: Yeah, come on, yeah. Stop it.
2: We don't own nothing over there.
0: This dude, remember, this the same dude that took a pen to a weather pattern, a Sharpie. Weather's turning this way, man. Why you...
1: Man. Well, people of color are more likely to need hospitalization and intensive care for the flu than white people. A new report found that blacks aged 50 to 64 had a more than twofold higher risk for hospitalization and admission to the ICU. Prior studies have shown that living in higher poverty areas and household crowding were associated with that higher rate.
0: I bet see your flu. I know that. They sure will. And the blues at the same time. All right, coming up, we've had some great callers this week. And if you missed them, do not worry. It is What It Happened Was Friday. Those calls will be up directly. It's the D.L. Hughley Show.
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0: 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Hughley on your airwaves. From hilarious moments to hot takes and everything in between. It's all happening right here. 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
1: And

0: That was Chris Brown and Young Thug Go Crazy. So Tuesday, what had happened was NBA star Anthony Edwards attempted to give up all parental rights and pay off his financial responsibility in one lump sum. Take a listen.
1: What this is giving, if I'm just going to flat out say it, it's giving deadbeat dad. To give up your parental rights when this little girl isn't even 1 year old yet? Mm-hmm. What kind of message is that sending to that little girl? You realize she's going to deal with abandonment issues for the rest of her life? She's going to be like, wow, my dad didn't give a f*** and he just bounced. Like, he literally just bounced. I wasn't good enough for even my own dad. Why am I going to be good enough for any other man in my life? And when anyone breaks up with her or tries to take a break, she's always going to have, like, a daddy issue now because of you.
0: Do you think this makes my dad be dad? That was a question we posed to you. You had a lot to say. You said,
2: my response is no. His approach does not make him no more of a deadbeat dad than those parents that give their children up for adoption.
3: In the beginning, Anthony Edwards paid all his child support up for the 18 years. The fact was he didn't want to have the baby with the girl. He had chosen to pay for the abortion, but she chose not to. Then she went and spent up all the money that he gave her for the 18 years, and now she wanted more child support. So he wanted to sign up with parental rights because he didn't want to have anything to do with her in the beginning. So how does that make him a deadbeat dad when the mom just wants the money? She spent up the money on clothing trying to start a business. She didn't use it for the child. So how can that make him a deadbeat dad instead of a gold-digging mom?
4: I say that if he would have covered up, he might not had this issue. Cover up. It would have protected him from diseases and unwanted babies.
5: I'm saying this like the gentleman said before. The lady has all the power. And if she decides to have a baby, he doesn't want to, and he pays all the child support up front, so he has nothing to do with the child, that doesn't make him a deadbeat dad. I mean, that makes him responsible. You know, he might want to have a relationship with her later, but right now, you know, he says they want a child. She says she's going to have it anyway. So what I heard, he paid all his child support up front, right? He took care of his financial responsibility. He doesn't want to be a father. That doesn't make him a deadbeat dad. Not to me.
6: I don't think it makes a deadbeat dad because he told her he did not want the child. And that's, I mean, it's obviously this chance she took, she was trying to force it. And apparently it was all about the money. So I don't think it makes him a deadbeat dad. They both just hopefully go on and they both live better lives separately.
7: Yeah, I don't think it makes him a deadbeat father. I think it's going to make him an absentee father. Deadbeat would mean he's not contributing anything to the kid's upbringing or anything like that. But I do have a theory. I think a lot of these guys out here acting on what they think other men think is cool and positive with the over-sexuality and over, you know, just bearing, you know, I got to get as much as I can get, because you're putting yourself at danger anytime you doing this stuff where some of these women are out here to have babies by you on purpose, but they're out here trying to do it with other guys too. So you're risking everything else, disease and all the other infections that can come from that. But just because they think it makes them look good to other men, it's like, I guarantee you, if they didn't have other men to brag about this stuff too, they wouldn't even be doing as much as they're doing sexually.
0: We got TLC, The Birthday Girl, Beyonce, and of course more of this week's Best Calls. 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It's the D.L. 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
1: 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Hughley, and this is Q106.5.

0: It is the D.L. Hughley Show, your 2026 edition. In case you're going to be in Irvine, California, I'll be there tonight. Tomorrow night, I will be at Irvine also at the Improv. My podcast, Uncertain, is a new one is out right now. Tatum's mad at me.
1: I know he is.
2: Yeah, he kind of went kind of hard.
1: What did you say? He looks like Magic City at the bottom and something at the top. I don't know.
0: NFL at the top, but Magic City at the bottom. Mm. Let me tell you something. You can't wear your pants that tight without getting a yeast infection. I swear to God. All right. So a Louisiana judge can order surgical castration for a sex offender. Is this a good or a bad law? I think virtually any law coming out of that part of the country has the was made for one group of people. Mm. But if it happens. So I'll leave it up to you. Was it a good law or a bad law?
3: This is definitely good. This is great, actually. You know, if you ever rape a child, you should be castrated immediately. Straight to the castration room. Straight over there. Because children are innocent, bro. Like, you don't ever do that to no children, bro.
4: It falls under cruel and unusual punishment. And I do think it's a little bit, the decision is, like, histrionic and everything. I think that, I mean, if you, okay, yeah, you get their genitalia, but when you look back, they might use another object to fulfill the crime or something else to, you know, to that nature and everything else. So, although it's warranted, I do feel that, you know, it's cruel and unusual. So, you know, we can use something else to, you know, fulfill punishment.
5: I think that they should have done that a long time ago. The reason is because they're going to get out and they're going to repeat themselves. There have been studies about this over the years about people, predators like that and children. And they always say that they repeat themselves. So I believe that they should do that and then let them out and see what happens. They can't do nothing no more. They're going to save the children.
6: And I feel like this, man. We need to be castrating Donald Trump weak ass, man. Because he's part of that Epstein file. So we need to castrate him for all this nonsense that he's doing.
7: They're going to start this from the top and work their way down? Because isn't our president considered one of those child predators? Or he hasn't been convicted of it yet? So that's what I'm saying. So they're going to start from the top and work their way down? Or because if they're going to do it, they need to do it right. I believe in that. I think they should do something about these child predators who are molesting our kids, start with the uncles in the home, with our president, with all those weird white men that like to prey on young women, all of that.
8: Well, I think, you know, if you look at it that way, you know, it seems that, you know, it would be an eye for an eye, tooth for a tooth with the shooting and killing going on around here. You're convicted, then why not take a hand off pulling the trigger? Yeah, make it all the way around. Seems only fair.
9: Yes, it should be legalized in Louisiana. I'm Nicole calling from Baton Rouge, Louisiana. I think they should castrate they behind, cut it off, no numbing cream at all, and split it in half. Sorry. I think about these babies they be raping. That's harsh, too. That's harsh. So, yes, no numbing cream, cut it off, split it in front of them, and let them bleed out. They'll be all right.
10: Actually, it is a good idea on paper. But the problem is, Louisiana has a very long and dark history with our people. I mean, how many of our towns, Rosewood, Tulsa, Greenwood, et cetera, have been literally erased off the map because one woman lied and yelled rape? No, I don't trust Louisiana. I'm sorry. Not with, especially with the lynchings that's going on in the South. I have zero faith in Louisiana. I'm sorry. That's me.
0: We got more of What It Happened Was on the D.L. Hughley Show right now. Here's TLC. It's the D.L. Hughley Show.

That was TLC, Ain't Too Proud to Beg. We got more of this week's best calls coming up after Beyonce's The D.L. Hughley Show.

0: Beyonce, Morning Dew. Now, yesterday we asked the question, what was easier, dating a daddy's girl or a mama's girl? And you said?
1: A daddy's girl. That is the most difficult, and I know. My husband's sitting here, he'll tell you I'm difficult. It's like this. I come with so much knowledge, and I can change my tire. I'm a welder. I can fix my own stuff. I'm just like handy. So men kind of like get intimidated by that. Like, I don't need them, and I'm not saying I don't, but I'm not a damsel in distress. Let's put it like that.
2: The question would be, does a mama's girl have a daddy? Because if not, it's hands down, I'd rather date the daddy's girl because she understands a man because she was raised by one, 100%.
3: A mama's girl, because she's going to act like her mama, and then you have two instead of one. Mama's
4: going to
3: help make all her decisions.
4: Oh, man. To be honest with you, I feel like it is much harder dating a mama's girl than a daddy's girl. Reason why I say that is because with a daddy's girl, you have to worry about another man, you know, letting you know that this is how she's supposed to be treated when she could have a different opinion on how she wants to be treated. But a mama's girl, anything that happens in a relationship always can go back to the mom, and the mom always got to go with her with this, and the mom has to do this for her. You know, it's just, it's basically like a conflict of interest to me, man. And I've dated a mama's girl before, man. I'm married now, but speaking from past tense, I dated a mama's girl, and it's nothing worse than having another opinion inside of a relationship. Because then you can't allow yourself to talk to your partner without the other opinions of other people. You know what I mean?
5: I think it's more harder to date a daddy's girl. My son, for example, he has an 8-year-old daughter, and she is far rotten. And he already told her she is not allowed to date until she is 45 years old. So I think it's harder to date daddy's girl. So if he goes back to the scene where in Bad Boys with Will Smith and Martin Lawrence, that's the kind of daddy he's going to be. He's going to give him hell.
6: Most definitely mama's girl, because they haven't learned how to treat her. They've never been in contact with a man, where the man raised and taught her how to treat a man. That's what's missing.
7: I think that a mother's girl is way worse. A mother's girl can adapt her mother's attitude, and a father's daughter could potentially learn how to respect men more. And mother's daughters are more independent, disrespectful to their spouse, and so forth and so on. Versus a father's daughter, where she learns how to be submissive and loving, and you know, genuine to a man. So that's the difference.
0: We're bringing the party straight to you with the Hughley House Party that jumps off in 5 minutes right here on the D.L. Hughley Show.
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0: I want my brother and sister to go, and you took them with you, and you let them have lunch, but you didn't buy them.
9: They got something.
0: Yeah,
9: they got something.
0: It's better than being home, waiting for your daddy to never come to see you.
10: I don't think that's nice. Just don't take them. Just don't take them, because that's not nice. Because they're children.
0: Or what if he goes to take them to Disneyland, and he lets them stay in the parking lot with that?
9: Yeah, wait in the car. Wait in the car. We'll be back in 6 hours.
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It's the DL Hughley Show. And we're back. We know you're missing happy hour, but don't worry, because we're bringing the party to your house. We like to party. House party. Party people. Hughley House Party. Party. House party. Party. House party. It's the Hughley House Party on the DL Hughley Show.

0: learned a new word. It's called manterrupting. Interrupting a woman when she's talking, usually because you think you have more something more important to say.
1: Yeah.
0: Manterrupting. Well, there's a word for you guys, too. It's called she-laborating. That means that women, they're giving way more details than they need.
2: That's a cute name. We usually just call it shut the hell up.
1: Yeah.
2: Usually.
1: What do you think we're muttering when we walk out of the room? Don't be silly. We don't say she-laborating. I know that. We will be giving a deserving someone the

0: That is going to wrap up this hour's Hughley House Party. We're going to bring the party to you every single hour. Now it's time to give a deserving someone the Shoe Booty of the Week Award.
1: And now it's time for the Shoe Booty of the Week Award. Tim Scott is an American businessman and politician. A member of the Republican Party, he is the first African-American senator in the southern United States, the longest-serving African-American senator in U.S. history, the first African-American to serve in both the House and the Senate.
2: Well, isn't that special?
1: So, why is Tim Mushmouth Scott this week's recipient of the Shoe Booty of the Week Award?
3: Why?
4: Okay.
3: Okay.
1: Uncle Tim gets the Shoe Booty because he went on the news show 60 Minutes and proved he never leaves home without his MAGA Express card.
3: Where we had an African-American guy who was a fan of mine.
1: Tiny Tim hopped on the news show Staples 60 Minutes to throw his full support behind Darlene Graham.
5: Who is this? What do you want?
1: The sister of the late Lindsey Graham, state senator. Her political experience so far? She successfully shared DNA with a senator. That's the whole resume.
6: You serious?
1: It's like if your dog died and the family voted the cat into Congress because they lived in the same house. That's it. No elected office, no political resume, just the classic American path of my brother had the job, now I get the desk. Can someone say DEI? It's like if your brother, the heart surgeon, died. Now you automatically take over for him. And Tim Scott is out there going, she's the real deal.
5: Oh, hell no. You are crazy. Ugh.
1: At this point, Tim Scott is less a senator and more MAGA's personal step and fetch it.
3: Oh, look at my African-American over here. Look at him.
1: Trump says fetch. Tim says how high. And then shows up on Sunday morning television to sell it like it's the best idea since TikTok. He's MAGA's official delivery boy. Trump points at someone. Tim sprints over with the endorsement of balloons and a big smile like, here you go, boss. Thanks, Tim. And that's why the Shoe Booty of the Week Award goes to Tim Scott. Now here's a swift kick in the ass.
0: 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Hughley Show, call them right now. Tell them they need to be listening in, let's say, 10 minutes. It's the D.L. Hughley Show.
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1: I don't need to hear anything from anybody. 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They're going to

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0: That was Her Focus. Now, for those of you who are not regular listeners of the D.L. Hughley Show, here's just a tiny bit of why you should listen every single day. If you can get 1.2, 1.6, 1.8 billion for the J6ers, how come you can't get everybody their $5,000 Doge check?
1: I'm sorry.
0: From all the waste.
1: Why can't you give them their phone?
0: Right. Right. Can't even give them their phone.
1: $5,000, you can't even give them their phone. No.
2: Why can't states get FEMA money? I mean, nobody's getting anything.
0: Mm-mm. Well, somebody gets something. Well, they're stripping this country down for parts. The reality star who sold the pictures of the Olsen Twins, you see, he did it.
1: Spencer Pratt did?
0: Yep, Spencer Pratt.
1: I just remember him from the Hills, and I remember he was always drunk.
0: Well, then, if he's always drunk, he should be the FBI director. We got a blind FBI director. We got Ebola and hantavirus coming. It's like God is trying to tell. You know when plagues keep popping up when you in office?
1: Yeah.
0: God is trying to tell.
1: Moses had to keep on
2: it. Oh, he's showing you something now.
1: There's a lot going on in the world.
2: God trying to tell you.
0: Man, I'm telling you, they gave Japanese reparations. They gave the Italians reparations. They're trying to give redneck. The only thing they gave black people was syphilis. And we had to wait in line, but excuse me. Ooh, I hope they don't run out of syphilis before I get here. And they took that little boy away, and he went to foster care because he was being abused. And so I had those whips, and I went home and told my mother, I said, Mom, you know, this little boy had the same whips I had on. And the lifeguard saw it and called the police, and they took that little boy away. And I thought it would make her recalibrate her perspective. She made me go to school the next day with a turtleneck on. You know how hard it is to be swimming trunks and a...
2: With a Tyrese turtleneck on.
0: For my part, I'm going to be dropping another hot new song with my day Butt of the Week. That's up in less than 15 minutes. It's the D.L. Hughley Show.
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3: 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That's who you can reach them at. Or you can call 214-495-1963. Coming up this hour, my day butt of the week, plus it is Beyonce's birthday. That should be a national holiday in some parts.
5: Happy
3: should
5: birthday, be.
3: So we're going to celebrate it in the mix. And also, we got a Lebo, the streaming hack warrior on the DL Hughley Show right now. Here's Egg B and Rakim. It's

0: That was Eric B and Rakim Payton and Phil. You remember we were walking in Soho, Jazz, and we went to the Apple Store.
1: Went to the Apple Store. I remember that.
0: And he was rocking the third floor. I'm like, wow, he's just doing a full concert.
1: I was like, yo, what is that? It's a whole concert up in here.
0: Full concert.
1: It was packed, too.
0: Yeah, it was. We're going to drop another hot new song with my day, Butter of the Week, after the One Voice Star.

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1: Something we definitely don't do about this next artist. Here is Jill Scott with

0: That was DL's Daily Read of the Week. Jill Scott, don't play. Everybody, please, please have a safe and wonderful weekend.
1: Thank you, baby girl. 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
1: action.
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1: I remember this girl. This girl said, it's something in your eye. And this dude said, all that ass. 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
1: No.
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1: I said, what's wrong? Your friend was talking. Why are you talking like that?
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0: job.
1: I mean, I guess, you know, if I won that much money, I'd still go to work. I'd go to work every day, 4 hours late. Take a 2 hour lunch, leave 4 hours early. Eventually, they would get sick of that bullshit and fire me, and then I get two checks, unemployment and lottery. Who winning?

0: Uh-oh. DL, my home brother.
1: What's that, Alibo?
0: What in the name of the one God is happening? Because of the high prices of the beef, I am hearing the president is importing meat from other countries.
2: Yeah.
0: I'm serious. We don't know what country or what the meat is. I say don't trust it. But you can trust me with my new Alibo Ali beef. It's bootleg beef. I'm serious. One might even say it's horse leg beef or the finest water buffalo steaks. Hyena hocks and the zebras are so fresh you can see the grill marks next to the stripes. Uh-oh. They say an elephant never forgets. Well, you'll never forget the taste of my elephant burgers. You can buy them in a 4 or 8 pack of dams. I'm serious. Today's movie has nothing to do with beef, but neither does my beef. Uh-oh. The movie is Wild Cards, starring Leon and the comedian Aries DeSpears. In this movie, they play two lawyers. When the courtroom drama unfolds, uh-oh, a wild card witness emerges with evidence that could turn everything up inside and down. Leon and Aries are good, but this movie looks like an episode of The Law and Order if the writers got locked in a courtroom overnight with only Red Bull and Hennessy. Uh-oh. It's 2 hours of jurors yelling, lawyers flexing, and a wild card witness who shows up like she wandered in from a different and better movie. I'm serious. Most people will yell, objection, and stop watching. Uh-oh. I give this movie 2 special handbags. And these bags are made from kangaroo. The kangaroo has a purse. Now you can have one too. I'm serious. This is Alibo, your hacking warrior, with the Stream Hacking Movie Review. Hamne salam nianane. Stay safe and healthy. Hamne, hamne, ham. Uh-oh.
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7: This is the Daily Play with Joy Taylor. The Los Angeles Rams and the San Francisco 49ers will make history next week, playing the first ever NFL game in Australia. The NFC West rivals are taking a very different approach to the travel for this event. The 49ers may have landed down under by the time you hear this and will have a week to acclimate to the time zone and everything else that goes on down there. The Rams are taking a very different approach. According to reports, Sean McVay's group will take off on Wednesday like they do for a normal Thursday night game,

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2: 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Just think of Kam.
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1: What?
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0: Now it's time to take a peek into Jasmine's diary. We have it either. You read it or we will.
1: So nosy.
2: You're so nosy.
3: Dear Diary, do you ever really love something, but you can't tell people why because it's a little embarrassing? Now, me and my girlfriends go out to drinks and dinner almost every weekend, and we rotate who gets to choose a spot. Now, they know without question, I'm going to choose the same spot every time, and they get so irritated because they like to travel around the city and try different spots. Now, don't get it twisted. I also like to try different spots, but baby, they know every time it's my turn, I'm choosing Steak 48, and not for the reason that you think. Did you know that Steak 48, the food is good, the drinks are even better, but they have heated toilet seats. I know that sounds crazy, but I love it. Now, I use my little liner, but let me tell you something. There is nothing better than sitting down on a warm toilet seat. Now, I don't want to tell them that because they'll think I'm crazy. I mean, you probably think so too, but try it for yourself. I'm not lying. It is the greatest thing ever. I'll be in there for 10 minutes. My friends will be like, are you all right? I'm like, I'm in heaven, baby. These seats. Let me tell them that part, though. And you better not either.
0: Some people, they get so very upset with me, they never, ever miss an opportunity. Let me know how they feel on our segment called...
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2: 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Hughley.
0: That's coming up in less than 15 minutes. It is the D.O. Hughley Show.
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9: 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Hey, yo, this is D.L. Hughley, and this is Q106.5.

0: It is the D.L. Hughley Show, your 2026 edition. In case you are going to be in Irvine, I'm here this Friday and Saturday at the Irvine Improv. And then, of course, my podcast, Uncertain, is available. Next week, I'm very excited because D.L. and D.L. is hitting the road. Don Lemon and D.L. Hughley, our tour, a bunch of cities. We start in Orlando, and we start in Fort Lauderdale and then end up in Orlando. So, assuming that, you know, one of us, not me, someone who shall we name, not mentioned, is assuming one of us can make Bale or stay out of trouble. One of us, and it ain't me.
1: Shake his ankle, basically.
0: Let me give you a hint. It's the gay dude. It ain't me. Yeah. Stop it. I didn't do it. A lot of stuff is going on. I think you were talking about the Ontario, Lake Ontario being renamed. So everything is, he was literally talking about putting his name. There's a war hero who was denied, you know, his, you know, just due for several years, but he got a battleship, he got a ship, naval ship name of it. And Donald Trump's is contemplating taking that off and putting his own.
1: Which never happens to a living president.
2: Yeah.
0: No. And trying to put his money, name on stuff.
1: This is his name on everything.
2: He's so concerned about the wrong things. Like, stop it already.
0: Yeah.
1: Yeah, the guy that dodged going to the military is going to take
0: Now, you know what's so funny? So the midterms are coming up, and and one of the things that people aren't talking about, I forgot who covered it, but one of the things that's high, according to people who are as high as inflation, as high as the war, you know, is also high on the list of people's concerns?
2: What's that?
0: Having the Epstein list released.
1: Yep.
0: Having the Epstein list with them. And I'm telling you, you know how bad it is when he wants to go campaign for people and they don't want him there.
1: That's all right.
0: Like, nah.
1: We cool.
0: Yeah. You go on stay. I know you're a busy man.
1: Yeah, go on, man. You know.
2: We'd rather you stay at home. How about that?
0: Naming lakes and, you know, tearing up White Houses. And,
1: yeah.
0: Lies. You saw he tore up those 150-year trade
2: trees. Yeah, tore them down, the cherry trees. Yeah, for his golf course. Get him out of here.
0: Man. Mm. Boy, he tried to make sure is that we couldn't clean up after him for a long time.
1: Correct.
0: He did. Coming up this hour, we got a song for When Your Mom and Daddy Were Still Together. And we're bringing the party straight to you with the Hughley House Party on the D.L. Hughley Show. Right now, here's Kehlani on the D.L. Hughley Show.

0: I don't care where I'm at. It always brightens my day when I see one of my dearest friends in the game and one of the best comedians that ever existed. Please put your hands together for Earthquake. What's happening, baby boy?
1: What up, my brother, my brother, my brother?
0: It's so weird to be talking to you. Say what, baby?
1: I said, you know, I got that GoFundMe page for you because we're going to keep you alive. We're going to keep you going. You outside. I tell them all day long. They coming for my boy, man. They're going to come for me. I need $2 for the DL legal fund. They coming for.
0: How you doing, man? You know, it's weird for us to be talking on the radio on a Friday when I know both is supposed to be. Well, I am working. So, you know, I just got a chance to see you at Dave Chappelle's thing. That was the last, but I didn't get to see you. I had to get up and get out of there early. How you been? Everything going good?
1: Man, everything is great. I'm in Washington, D.C., my hometown. I'm working tomorrow at the MGM. That Dave Chappelle thing is outstanding. It motivates me to go find me a poor white town.
0: Yes.
1: And yes. Have white people speak to me. I thought, so this is how heaven going to be. Just happy to see you and need you so much for their self-preservation and their standard of living. It's a beautiful thing. Martin Luther King is cheering.
0: Yeah. It's as close to reparations as we liable to get. That's for sure.
1: I know.
0: You working at the MGM tomorrow night?
1: Yeah, one show, 8 o'clock in my hometown. Come home, you know, end up the summer. Had a great summer, and get back to work, you know, and get it going. I'm looking forward to it. It's always good to come home.
0: Well, you haven't played there since you shot your special there, right? A couple years ago, right?
1: Yeah, no, I come here this time every year on the 4th. You know, this is a tax. This is a tax check. You know what I mean? This is a tax check, you know, because Uncle Sam be looking for you. Like an ex-wife, you understand?
0: Don't I know? Yeah, he way worse than that. I was watching a podcast and I saw you on this. Was, I think this was a couple of days ago, and you were talking about your daughter and how you were on the phone and you. Did I hear that right? Your daughter. You found out that might have been your daughter. You found that out on the radio or something like that.
1: It was my counterfeit son. I call it counterfeit. A counterfeit baby when a woman know it ain't yours, but she passed it on. Yeah. I got that call on Father's Day, and it was the best Father's Day gift I ever got in my life.
0: It's counterfeit. It's Monopoly money, baby. Yeah, it's food stamp,
1: yeah,
0: baby.
1: Counterfeit. Yeah, it's counterfeit money. It's a $4 bill. You know? and everybody played it so well. I told I was in the Truman Show. Even the baby was a baby actor. He's like, "Hey, daddy." You know, all of them knew that kid wasn't mine, but everybody playing that kid should be on get an Oscar because he sure had me thinking I was his father.
0: No, man, that's not the one. That's not the one in the special. You was going to his games and he wasn't getting in the game. That one?
1: No, that's the real one. That was. I'm saying this counterfeit one was the one up in Cleveland, man, and she knew it for 15 years. Passed that baby like a bad cigar. I mean, it was terrible. Oh. You know what I'm saying?
0: Do you like him still? Y'all still talk?
1: Oh, I ain't talked to him since notification. That was, you know, I got three of my own. I'm trying to squeeze time in to spend quality time with. You know what I'm saying? Wait, I put him under my foundation.
0: You a cold piece. You know somebody on this line, and it ain't the two dudes, was adopted, so she's taking none of this stuff is funny to her. None of this
2: First
0: stuff.
2: First of all, relax your mind a little bit, okay? Oh. Don't play with me.
0: There's more than one counterfeit baby on this call, I tell you that. So the MGM grant. Hey, man, how's my brother doing? He's good?
1: Man, he's good, man. He's fighting. Shout out to my brother, Terrence. The ball, he said, you know, he's you're his number one comedian. He loves you to death, man.
0: And I love him. I mean, I love you a lot, I just love him more. But I love you a lot, but I love him more. You know?
1: Yeah, he's working it through. Strongest man I ever met in my life.
0: the one and only Earthquake. Y'all can catch him tomorrow night at the MGM in D.C., the Harbor. Man, I love you. Tell T I said hi. Tell you, your old lady I love her, and I will see you soon, man. Love you. Take care and kick
1: your ass. I love you more, man, and you the best, brother. God bless y'all. Thank y'all.
0: God bless you. Love you, man. Talk to you in a bit.
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1: Yeah, I'm Smooth Penny from Cleveland, Ohio, and I definitely listen to DL Hughley. You know, I can't wait to see the topics or what's going on. You know what I'm saying? He keeps my mind active.
0: It's the DL Hughley Show. And we're back. We know you're missing happy hour, but don't worry, because we're bringing the party to your house.
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5: Like, yeah.

0: That's going to wrap up the Hughley House Party. Now it's time for what you need to know with the one and only Sybil Wilkes.
1: It's Sybil Wilkes with what we need to know. The feminist icon and the founder of Ms. Magazine, Gloria Steinem, passed away at the age of 92. Throughout her decades of activism, she credited Black women leaders, including Dorothy Pittman Hughes and Alice Walker, with shaping the core principles of the movement. Madam Steinem frequently emphasized that the fight for gender equality was deeply intertwined with civil rights and racial justice. Congressional Democrats formed a dedicated task force to safeguard upcoming midterm elections against potential interference and voter intimidation. This initiative unites lawmakers, legal experts, and voting rights groups to counter administrative risk and protect polling access across the nation. Organizers stress that the effort aims to ensure every eligible citizen can participate freely in the democratic process without coercion. I'm Sybil Wilkes. Be informed, be empowered.
0: Thank you, Sybil. What have you learned is coming up next on the D.L. Hughley Show.
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1: My friends call me Jay Will. 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
7: 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If you're around Irvine, come check me out at the Irvine Improv tonight, one tonight, and two tomorrow night at the Irvine Improv. 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A new episode drops every Thursday and Monday. Lot to hawk.
8: Yeah. A lot to hawk.
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7: Charlie's Boy, of course, in my tour with Don Lemon. 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
7: 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Jasmine Sanders, what did you learn today?
8: Well, I don't have a lot to hawk the way that you do. I don't have a book coming out. I don't have anything with Don Lemon. But I do have a wonderful social media handle at I Am Jasmine Sanders. But most importantly, everybody have a great, safe, fun weekend. You get an extra day this weekend. Do something with it. I know it's Labor Day. I don't know if you want to labor or not. I know I'm not. I'm going to lay by the pool and finally get some rest. So be careful out there.
7: Here's what I will say. If you don't work, if you are not working, you don't get no barbecue on Monday. That's fair.
8: No.
7: I'm just kidding. You can have all the barbecue.
9: Yeah,
7: you
9: can't
7: want.
9: Do the barbecue if you're working.
7: Right. Junior's Hand of the King, what'd you learn today?
10: Well, I think Jasmine was right with that story earlier today, because I ran out of that my Afrosheen, and I used some of my wife's Mael, and my hair is not as vibrant and beautiful as it was before.
7: Oh, yes, it is.
10: Maybe
7: yes,
10: it's something to that.
7: Yes, it is, Junius. Your hair is always going
8: to
7: be vibrant.
8: It's always nice.
7: Don't you let
8: nice,
7: the people lie to you like that. Don't let them lie to
10: what
7: you.
10: What little I got left looks fabulous.
7: You got a ton left. Now skip.
8: Ooh, wow.
9: The old Baron King.
7: The old cue ball.
8: Wow.
7: All right, on the next D.L. Hughley Show, we're gonna be off Labor Day, but you're gonna hear some of the funniest moments from the show, and we're gonna have a mix every single hour. Have a great, safe weekend. It is the D.L. Hughley Show. We will definitely see you on the other side. Kyle, my favorite shore bus operator, pull that string. We got to go.
11: Toe.
7: It's the D.L. Hughley Show. See you on the other side.

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0: That's the latest from Take with Yes on Baton Rouge's station for the best in R&B and throwbacks. We are Q106.5. Happy Friday. I am Tico Fox, and what a weekend it is going to be. We made it to another one. It's not your average weekend, though. It's a Labor Day. Football, collegiate, hometown football, that is, weekend. Both Southern University Jaguars and LSU Tigers are playing at home, so there are a whole lot of people moving around the city this weekend. So if you are not going to be patient, how about just stay in, okay? Because it's going to be a lot to take on getting back used to all of the traffic during the weekends for football, right? And if you're already thinking a getaway, well, it's the Rise and Rhythm Cruise sailing from Miami to the Bahamas over MLK Junior Weekend aboard the Norwegian Jewel. And this is not your ordinary vacation. We're talking live performances from Kim, Mary Mary, Fred Hammond, Ja'Kalen Carr, King George, and more. So whether you need that grown and sexy R&B moment, some serious gospel inspiration, yep, all on one ship, I'm just saying, or just a reason to get away and have a good time, you're covered. And check out the lineup of special guests. You'll have Anthony Anderson, Pastor Keon, and First Lady Shawnee Henderson on board, with comedian Cletus Cassidy keeping everybody laughing along the way. 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

Now, you already know what kind of weekend this is about to be, right? Southern is back at home. LSU is getting ready for prime time. And the city is about to be full of football, tailgates, traffic, and plenty of noise. But I've got an escape planned for you when you're ready to slow things down. Here's Next with Too Close on Q106.5. Yeah.

0: That's Jill Scott off the request lines with Don't Play, right here on Baton Rouge's station for the best in R&B and throwbacks. We are Q106.5, and yes, the Southern University Jaguars are back on the bluff for their first home game, taking on Kentucky State at 6 p.m. inside of A.W. Mumford Stadium with Marshall Faulk serving as head coach. Then the LSU Tiger takes over Death Valley Saturday night with the 6:30 kickoff against Clemson under their new head coach, Lane Kiffin. So from tonight through Sunday, you already know Baton Rouge is going to be moving. It's going to be busy. And after all the cheering, tailgating, traffic, and game day excitement, wouldn't it be nice to disappear somewhere with like ocean breezes instead? That's where the Rise and Rhythm Cruise comes in over MLK Junior Weekend. You could be sailing from Miami to the Bahamas aboard the Norwegian Jewel, surrounded by incredible music from Kim. How about Mary Mary? King George. Did I say King George and Kim? Mary Mary and a host of others. Plus, you've got Anthony Anderson on board, Pastor Keon Henderson, and other special guests with Cletus Cassidy handling the laughs. And yes, you could win your way in. 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Could be right around the corner. Hang tight, more of your favorites are on the way. I got Summer Walker, Blackstreet with No Diggity, and coming up next hour, Mary J. Blige, Just Fine, the latest from Snoop Dogg, Alicia Keys, and more. I'm Tico Fox, and we are Q106.5.
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